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3: 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The biggest show in the city.
4: Posted on the corner. Okay. Yo, it's Tyler the Creator. All you need to be doing this summer is listening to 979 The Beat. I don't know what y'all doing, man. Y'all ain't doing it right if y'all not listening to 979, man.
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13: The most popular street in Dallas. 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
14: It's got to be Beltline. 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
13: Absolutely. I used to take Dallas. I used to take Beltline from Denton all the way to Grand Prairie.
14: Okay, how about this, Tease? Northwest Highway.
15: That's what I was going to say. Northwest Highway is Loop 12.
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16: You talking about over there by the Waffle House, over there by Popsitos and all that other stuff. And then
14: no, that's Loop 12 that's right Loop there, 12. But it's also it's the same Loop Highway. 12 that is all the way over there at Highway. No, Pleasant Grove. It take, it'll take Loop 12 to Joplin, Texas.
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16: 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I was doing a Jamie Foxx after party. This when Turn My Swag On was hot. He came on stage. He was like, I'm going to sing Turn My Swag On a cappella. Then I want you to play the record. I was like, cool. The problem was my dumb ass was still on CDs. 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
3: What do you do when you're not okay?
2: I like to be in the bed.
3: You sleeping it away?
2: I'm going to just, if I get up and it ain't here, I'm just going to go to bed and try to start over again.
0: I know that's right.
2: And then, you know, sometimes you have those friends like yourself, our producer 6ix9ine. And Brandon, who he say I owe him a
3: friendly fade.
2: Yeah. So maybe I hit him up, do something to make me feel better.
3: Me, myself, I just like to do whatever makes me happy that day. I like to do stress relieving type of things. Like I like to color. I got a lot of coloring books. I like to paint, go for a walk, play with my pet. You know, do things that make me happy. But I ain't gonna lie, if I ain't feeling it when I come to work with y'all, that make me happy. So, yeah, call us right now. 1-844-426-POTC.
4: Yo, yo, yo, what's up, y'all? This your boy, Mario. And I want to send a big shout-out to my bro, Incognito, and, of course, DJ Mrs. for having the number one show in the city. Y'all keeping the energy live, the best show in the city, the best energy. Let's keep it going, man. Love y'all.
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Don't. 40, what's up, shebang? All of my ops, they dance. What am I now possessed? How do I feel to refresh? Secrets I know got you stressed. Will I take those to my death? Haven't decided just yet. Yeah.

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3: Okay, let's get into a real quick tea for you. So, according to reports, Boosie has taken legal action against two political operatives after allegedly paying them $600,000 to help secure a pardon for President Donald Trump. Now, Boosie reportedly hired two men by the name of Jacob and Jack of J&M Berkman and Associates after they claimed that they could help secure clemency that would clear his federal record related to the firearm possession conviction as a felon. So, Boosie reportedly told his lawyer that the two men had secured the pardon signed by Trump. However, the pardon was never materialized. He never sent it. Never pushed up with it. Never got an email. Regular mail, he ain't see nothing about it. So now, Boosie won't have for his payment back because he's like, what's going on? However, Jacob and Jack have reportedly pushed back, claiming that no provision to return half of the fee was ever actually agreed to. So the arbitration case is ongoing as Boosie continues to pursue clemency through a separate pardon application submitted directly to the White House. So, you know, I continue to keep you updated on that as that unfolds. You to recap, you already know we can go. Post it on thecorner.com. 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
4: 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Incognito. The biggest show in the city.
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0: Brand new one from Belly Gang Cushington and 21 Savages called Who the F Going. Hey, you heard it here first. Right here on your 97.9 The Beat with the Toxic Boys. 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Hey, but check this out, though. We got the tickets y'all been waiting on. Y'all been hitting my line saying, when y'all gonna get these, when y'all gonna get them? Tonight, we got them, man. We got your tickets to go see Chief Keef. That's right, Sosa, baby. 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
2: I look out, y'all. The Final Four is set after two wild quarterfinal finishes over the weekend. England punched its ticket with a 2-1 win over Norway behind a monster performance from Jude Bellingham, who scored twice to keep England's championship hopes alive. Argentina, man, they had to go the distance, surviving Switzerland 3-1 in extra time after Julian Alvarez delivered the 112-minute dagger to send Argentina through. Now the semifinals are locked in. France faces Spain Tuesday at AT&T Stadium in Arlington, and England battles Argentina Wednesday in Atlanta. But while the teams prepare for the next round, Dallas is getting ready to celebrate the fans. 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
17: 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Josh, the biggest soccer tournament in the world is in our backyard, man. The streets been crazy.
18: Yeah, unfortunately, when having such a good time, people make bad decisions. They get behind the wheel of their car, and they end up in getting a car accident, hurting somebody, and then that's when we have to step in and take care of business.
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That's the big homie Finesse two times with Beck in right here on your 97.9 to beat the hip hop station. And check this out. Coming up in about 3 minutes, I got your tickets to go see Chief Keef live Sunday, September 20th at the Pavilion at the Toyota Music Factory in Irving, Texas. And all you gotta do is be calling number 9 after this. Brand new vibe from Tim's is what you need right here on your 97.9 to beat.

Brand new vibe from Tim's. It's called What You Need right here on your 97.9 The Beat. And speaking of what you need, I got your tickets to go see Chief Keef live right now. All you got to do is be calling number 9-844-787-1979. Bang my line. I'm looking for you if you want these Chief Keef tickets right now.

0: 97.9 to be who this?
1: Shell.
0: Shell, guess what?
1: Am I calling number 9?
0: You are calling number 9, Shell.
1: Yeah.
0: Come on now.
1: Okay,
0: fine. Oh, man, I'm living for you because you got 2 tickets to go see Chief Keef live. And that's going down Sunday, September 20th at the Pavilion at the Toyota Music Factory in Irving, Texas. Who you taking with you, Shell?
1: I'm taking my sister with me.
0: Okay, man, sound like a sister's night out courtesy of the Toxic Boys. Hey, guess what, Shell?
1: Yes.
0: Amy with the right and 1-800-TRUCK-WRECK is looking to pay somebody rent. I'm talking about they giving somebody $2,500 to get their rent taken care of. You want to find out how?
1: Yes.
0: Ride with me at 9 o'clock and I'm going to tell you, okay?
1: I got you.
0: For sure, twin.
1: Thank you, Toxic Boy.
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14: Me and T's had an argument earlier. We was arguing about the music.
15: Yeah, yes, UGK
0: she,
15: like
0: she
15: a
0: pimp. She told me you hated on a UGK song.
14: I didn't hate on it. I just didn't know it.
0: Oh, bless your heart.
15: Jack Frost,
14: so
15: chime
14: in. Sing the lyrics. What was the song, T's?
15: No. Like
14: no,
15: a pimp.
14: No. What's the name of the song?
15: Like a pimp.
14: Sing the first verse. Go.
0: I don't know the first verse, but I know the song, Bing. Come on, man.
16: I do know the song.
14: Okay, go ahead.
16: I don't know it by heart.
0: I don't know.
16: I used to play this song all the time. If I play this song right now, people going to get up and party.
15: Thank you.
14: You are not hollering like a pimp as the song that's
0: no,
14: the hit.
15: But
0: no,
15: I tell you what,
0: no,
15: once
0: no.
15: you hear yeah. it,
14: okay,
15: sometimes you just want to give the people a treat.
0: Yes.
15: And that's what I like to do.
14: Are we giving that one person a treat or are we appeasing all the masses that love Reunion Radio? What are we doing?
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me? Guess I'ma teach her since she wanna sub me. She did well, had no idea. Thought she was on the shelf, IKEA. I'm stoked like that when I see her. Please, don't nobody wanna be her. She looking, weak looking.

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I just want to let y'all know that I've been listening to y'all for my whole life. 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

0: It's that damn Chris Brown song we playing again. But you know what else we doing again?
1: What's that?
0: Giving away some money.
1: All right, so Amy with the right at 1-800-CHUCK-RICK is going to pay somebody rent, eh?
0: Somebody rent?
1: They paying somebody rent. They giving somebody.
0: What's the cap on the rent, though, bro?
1: $2,500.
0: Yeah, so if, listen, if you 4,000, we got 25 on that. You know what I'm saying?
1: Oh, my God. That's right. She's giving you $2,500. All you got to do is go to the BDFW.com, get yourself registered, say in a few words, you know, what you need to rent for, or, you know, what's going down with you. And if you win, she's going to bless you with $2,500.
0: Yeah, and give us like a good story, right? You know what I'm saying?
1: Yeah, don't get out of that rinky-dink that, you know, you just you messed your money up and now you need some rent money. It don't work like that.
0: You're not Waka Flocka Flame.
1: No, for sure. Boy, come on. You on roll today, huh?
0: Sure is.
1: Nah, man, if you're down bad, man, you need some rent money, man. Amy Witherite, one-handed truck, where it got you. 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
0: Yep, and coming up in 5 minutes, we got Cardi B, Lotto, Johnny Damn D, Big X The Plug, and Mo right here.
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12: 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I used to take Beltline from Denton all the way to Grand Prairie.
15: 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Northwest Highway.
16: That's what I was going to say. Northwest Highway is Loop 12.
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1: 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Like, ain't even like that. Ain't her mama white.

0: Lotto Glorilla GOMF right here on Yo 97.9 to be. Hey, we gonna keep that vibe going, man. We got this Johnny Damn D Ben on deck right now, bro.
1: Ben. Okay.
0: Right here on Yo 97.9 to be, man. 844-787-1979. Tap in with the gang right now. Morning.

0: Johnny DMD Band on Yo 97.9 WB. Hey, big shouts out to Johnny, man. Did you see him over there at the Little Duval Day?
1: Man, he went crazy out there. He said Florida's his new home.
0: Yeah, shout out to Mari, too, man. He was over there doing his thing, too.
1: Yeah, little Mari was out there getting it in.
0: You know what I'm saying? Hey, check that out, man. And also, stay with us, because coming up around 9:45, we got that boy Fredo Bang checking in to premiere his brand new record. How it go, Papa Ron?
1: You don't want to make no I don't do it.
0: That's coming up, man, not too far from now. But first, here go Coco Jones going out by request. I see you right here
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Don't forget, 9:45, we tapping in with Fredo Bang. But first, got another brand new vibe coming your way from Isaiah Rashad. It's called Same Trip. You got to hear first right here on 97.9 to be.

0: Poor Janice, you know, like, does she deserve that?
1: Yes.
0: Drake, Janice, shut the F up right here on your 97.9 The Beat. Well, check this out, man. You're not going to shut us the F up till about midnight, so you might as well just ride with us, man.
1: You might as well get in the car with us, man.
0: Coming up in just 3 minutes, that boy Fredo Bang going to be in the car with us, man. All you got to do is stay tapped in 3 more minutes. Fredo Bang will premiere a brand new vibe. But first, Boss Bandilo, shake that.
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2: 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But, you know, today we got somebody that's kind of like family, man.
3: Wow.
2: One of the first places he touched down when he first, you know, got out, man, he came to 97.9 The Beat. Back again like he never left, man. Give it up one time for Fredo Bang on this thing, man.
3: Appreciate you,
2: what's up, Gary?
3: I'm chilling, bro.
2: Yeah, we've been so, like, off and on, just kind of communicating between then and now, different records over the time and all that.
3: Yeah.
2: This record right here, another record that is really making some motion right now. For you, talk to me about it, bro.
3: Man, Gates Flow 2, you know what I'm saying?
2: Yeah.
3: Something inspired by Kevin.

0: Gates.
1: Right.
0: It's really a song I've been singing since I was like 10 years old.
1: Right.
0: You know what I'm saying? I just refurbished it, you know what I'm saying?
1: Yeah.
0: Repackaged it.
1: Yeah. Why'd you feel it was time now again, though?
0: I just be in the studio just expanding and trying different little things and stuff like that. Like I say, Kevin Gates, one of our biggest inspirations.
1: Right.
0: Without him, I probably wouldn't even have my own sound, you know what I'm saying?
1: Right.
0: So,
1: right.
0: Gates ran so I could walk.
1: Yeah, yeah. So go ahead and introduce that song for the first time ever being premiered by you personally right here in Dallas-Fort Worth.
0: This your boy, Fredo Bang. You're every Gates Flow 2, 97.9 to B. You're with Zay and Papa Ron. Hold up.
2: I'm here.
1: Ah!
0: I'm here.

0: Brand new Vibe Trending right here in Dallas-Fort Worth. You got to hear first on 97.9 The Beat. It's called Gates Flow 2 with the homie Fredo Band. We still hanging out with him, man. And, man, how you feeling, man? I know this is one of your biggest markets.
1: Yeah.
0: I know this is one of your favorite cities.
1: Yeah. For sure, for sure. See, everything,
0: yeah.
1: Oh, they say everything thicker in Texas.
0: Everything thicker in Texas.
1: Yeah. It's crazy work.
0: Yeah.
1: I love it.
0: I'm trying to get them out to, you know what I'm saying? But yeah. we gonna work it out. We're gonna see how we
1: work it out. Listen, yeah. Anything that's 4'11 to about 5'5, thick and fine, coming to my section. Even if we run out of room, just sit on top of me.
0: I'm sorry, what?
1: That's how it's going tonight.
0: On top,
1: that's
0: like. How,
1: yeah, yeah.
0: Not the song top, but on top.
1: Sit on top of me.
0: Oh, okay.
2: He said, yeah,
1: we run space, if we run out of space in the section and on the couch, you just sit on me, ladies.
2: Number of them thick things.
0: Number of them thick things.
1: Yeah.
0: 250 plus only.
2: You gotta be two something to do something.
0: You gotta do two something to do something.
2: You gotta be two something to do something. For show.
1: Hey, we were here. Is it after dark right here?
0: Yes. It can't be. Any last words or thoughts for your fans here in Dallas-Fort Worth?
1: Hey, man, you know, I would love to see y'all tonight. You know what I'm saying? Make sure y'all call in or record. Gates Flow 2 every day.
0: It's on the list, man.
1: Every 5 minutes, every 3 minutes, you know what I'm saying? Until Zay get tired of y'all.
0: Yeah.
2: Yeah, because she don't want to make love.
0: She doesn't.
2: So I got... It's Zay face. So I got a bit of over and stroke her.
0: Pray no bang, ladies and gentlemen.
1: Expeditiously. Expeditiously.
0: Hey, and you know what? Keep it right here, because coming up after 10 o'clock, I'm going to play one more time.
2: No, for sure, for sure. That Trinity 10 mix is going down.
0: It's going down. A lot of big records coming your way just after 10 o'clock right here.
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Live in the mix, live in the mix, live in the mix for that trending 10. 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I got vibes on top of vibes on top of vibes. And all you got to do is lock in, gang. You ain't got to be looking through all these apps trying to figure out what the next big record is. This is what I do. Each and every night, 10 p.m., we calling the biggest records in the city, across the country, and across the globe. Come on, gang. Hollywood Zay. Brand new Ye, Lauryn Hill. Let's

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1: 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And is it just me? 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I can't sing where I spit, man. 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Another big record you got to hear first right here on the Trending 10 Biggest Mix Show in the City. This where new records jump off the porch first, gag. What the hell is we talking about right now? And you know what we say when it's a good one, right? You know what we say.
2: Oh my God. Oh my God. Oh my God. Oh my God. Oh my God.
1: Brand new YG in your speakers.
2: Oh my God. Oh my God. Oh my God. Oh my God.

mirror in a bathroom. Can't believe I'm this. Oh my God, when I slid in the, she said, oh my God, when I left, she was sick. Oh my God, I finessed Uncle Sam. Two M's in a safe, got. Oh my God, don't trust him, it's a scam. That be fast talking, you should have ran. Oh my God, I went Rory, went Lamb. Oh my God, they don't know what to do with him. Oh my God, I took my shirt off to swim. She like, oh my God, demon in the gym. Oh my God, oh my God, oh my God, hey, oh my God, oh my God, oh my God, oh my God, hey, oh my God, oh my God, oh my God, oh my God, hey, oh my God.

0: Why couldn't I? When they only 13, why shouldn't I? Only platinums on the wrist, how hood am I? 25 year run, how good am I? Oh my God, Rolls Royce all electric. Oh my God, spectacular, the specter. Oh my God, he called a phone talking reckless. Oh my God, I had to wake up for breakfast. There's a guest list for the necklace. 84 carats playing Tetris. Oh my God, LV and Y3. Oh my God, King pushing YG.
1: Oh my God. Oh my God, oh my God, hey, oh my God, oh my God, oh my God, oh my God, hey, oh my God, oh my God, oh my God, oh my God, hey, oh my God, oh my God, oh my God, oh my God, wait, oh my God.
2: 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Peaches, Pusha T. Pusha T got his thing on that. I ain't gonna hold you, man. Pause. It's called Oh My God. You got to hear it first, and Oh My God, that's a big vibe, man. As we continue on Live in the Mix, Live in the Mix. This is a brand new Ear to the Street alma mater right here. If you missed the interview, I'm getting ready to post it right now on Instagram, but Sosa Man checked in last week from prison, gang. Yeah, they say he might be home as early as 2029. But it was important that I premiere this record once again, one time for the one time, one time for the gang. Brand new Sosa Man's called Doing It.

Brand new one from the homie Sosa, man. It's called Doing It. You got to hear it first. Right here on 97.9 The Beat, where new records jump off the porch first each and every night at 10 p.m. As we continue on live in the mix, Mo Ears to the Street, alma mater. If you miss Fredo Bang, you know he just recently popped out with the gang. Check out the video. All that is up at Instagram right now. Brand new one.

Gates Flow 2, you got to hear first right here on 97.9 The Beat as we continue on live in a mix. What's up for my brother OTB Fastlane? Shawty, what up? Man, we putting on so many records back to back to back. I'm talking about we got you exploring records right now. You know what they call this in the industry? This is called discovery. Yeah, brand new OTB Fastlane. It's called Crank. Hollywood Zay. 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

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It's called Crank. 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

Brand new one from Breeski. Ladies, you know I got you. I'm going to hold you down like your mama when your baby daddy ain't around. You heard me? 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As we continue on, brand new one from Rosario Ray. Louisiana, what's happening?

brand new one from the homie Rosario Ray. It's called Mick. That's a big record, though. I go jump on crazy in the studio right now, gang. As we continue on live in the mix, another Ear to the Street alumni, my brother Key Glock. This one features Tay Keith and is produced by Tay Keith. You heard me. Long live Tay Keith. Fat Pimp, what up? Derek, what up? Roll Me Up going crazy right now on TikTok. We taking this to number one.

0: Big record gang. 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Oh my God. What we doing? You know what I'm saying?
1: I like her.
0: What's up for my brother Chris Murdoch? What's up for Key Glock and the entire team, man? Crazy hospitality they showed us when they came to the city, and we showed it right back as we continue on. Brand new coil.

0: Live in the mix, live in the mix, live in the mix with the Playmaker Hollywood Zay. I'm kicking it with DJ Pop and Ron. And Pop and Ron, guess who I got on the line right now?
1: Who that is?
0: Coi Leray is on the line, man.
2: Hey, what's going on?
0: Hey, man, just chilling on it. 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
0: And in case you just tuning in, we just premiered a brand new record from Coi Leray. 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
0: I bet. And Coi, any last words or thoughts for all your fans here in Dallas-Fort Worth?
2: We going crazy, Texas. I love you. I hope y'all understand. Like, I ain't finished. 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
0: Let's give it up for Coi Leray, y'all. 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
7: Records that when you hear them, you know it's Dallas. 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DeVille.
8: Cream Chief. Parties. Yeah. 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

0: Brand new one from Momo Boyd and Infinity Song. But you didn't know that, huh?
1: No, bro, I did not know that, bro. Like, me and Jazzy was checking them out last year. Like, they're siblings, but they're like this rock group. But the vibe is crazy, bro.
0: And then you was trying to shut down Momo Boyd. You didn't secretly know that inside you really was messing with Momo
1: Boyd. I was really rocking with Momo Boyd. Yeah.
0: And here's somebody else you rocking with, Glorilla Typer.
1: Oh, yeah, 979 The Beat.

oh, strong goal hitter. 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

0: 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Well, I swear to God, bro, the Toxic Boys are too hard for the radio. 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

0: Man, big classic vibe from the homie Rick Ross called Bag of Money. You remember that one?
1: For sure. You do a DJ on your bag for that one,
0: man. Man, I had to, bro. We got Rick Ross on the phone right now, and he is confirming that he is going to be at that One Voyage, man. He want to call in just to let us know to get them tickets right now. Use that DFW code, and he will see you on the One Voyage. Ain't that right, Rick Ross?
2: That's right, Hollywood Zay, the biggest boss, will be aboard the biggest voyage in the sea. You heard me?
1: Not only you, Rose, we talking about Tilt, Commodores, Keith Sweat, D.L. Hughley, Ricky Smiley. And man, not just that, we're going to be celebrating them HBCUs, on, man.
2: Yeah, you know we celebrating 25 years of keeping HBCU students in school, baby. Boss.
0: I'm talking about Rick Ross is all over the beat right now. So you could be on the One Voyage with Rick Ross, you know what I'm saying? And you could also win tickets to go see Rick Ross this week.
1: Whoa. Check this out.
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0: Somebody rent?
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0: What's the cap on the rent, though, bro?
2: $2,500.
0: Yeah, so listen, if you $4,000, we got $25 on that. You know what I'm saying?
2: Oh, my God. That's right. She's giving you $2,500. All you got to do is go to the BDFW.com, get yourself registered, say in a few words, you know, what you need to rent for, or, you know, what's going down with you. And if you win, she's going to bless you with $2,500.
0: Yeah, and give us like a good story, right? You know what I'm saying?
2: Yeah, don't get out of that rinky-dink that, you know, you just you messed your money up, and now you need some rent money. It don't work like that.
0: You're not Waka Flocka Flame.
2: No, for sure. Boy, come on. You on roll today,
0: Sure is.
2: Nah, man, if you down bad, man, you need some rent money, man. 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
15: 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Boy, that stuff malfunction. Ooh,
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1: Why you said that?
0: She should have never. She folded your clothes and she threw them out the window.
1: I like what you did right there.
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1: Yeah.
0: Now, I'm not, I don't know. I don't know.
1: Right.
0: I don't know. 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

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H8 is out coming up in 3 minutes. Cardi B gonna bless us with the toxic tip of the night, but first going up by request. We finna spin that. 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
8: Your man make the same amount of money, right? 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How y'all ever gonna save up to like buy a house or buy a business? Cause he's never gonna be able to afford to. So it's like certain things is like a joint thing to do. It's like a work together. But I just be feeling like sometimes people, like the internet really be having people up from like real reality type shit. So it's like, your mom and dad used to work every single day so your mom could save her money and, well, buy purses and your dad just filled the list. That's not how it works. It's either your mom was in the house cooking and cleaning every day, your dad was working, or they was both working to pay both the bills. Like, y'all be acting like y'all don't know what the f*** that is like no more. Like, come on.
5: Well said, Cardi. Well said. All right, we finna get up out of here, man. Toxic Boy signing out. Y'all stick around for the morning hustle. Kyle, L'Oreal, and Alton finna provide them overnight vibes. And all you gotta do is lock in. It's Toxic Boy Radio, man. 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
13: 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The Fresh Prince had a bigger impact because of the storylines. 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
6: May we please pause for a minute of prayer. 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You made the wall come tumbling down. 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
1: Good Monday morning, baby.
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1: Morning,
0: yeah.
1: Hustle.
0: Happy Monday.
1: Don't do that. We're going to start this week with the right energy and feel good about it. How you feeling, L'Oreal?
0: Yeah, great.
2: Come on, wake up, L'Oreal. Let's go.
1: Alton Walker, what's good with you?

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4: Kyle's message of the day today is be careful who you listen to. Be careful who you listen to, man. Some people, they might have all the best intentions in the world and have no idea what the hell they're talking about. Some people know what they're talking about. They're just not giving you the right information. Some people are giving you information or advice based off their own experiences, which has nothing to do with you, man. You got to be careful who you listen to. If you're trying to get somewhere in life, find somebody who's been there that you could trust and take advice from that person. You know what I mean? If you want to find out how to, like, be careful, ask a person that cares about you and wouldn't want to see nothing bad happen to you. You got to be careful where you go to for opinions, for advice, for information, because for all of the wrong reasons, and sometimes for the right reason, but from the wrong person, things could get construed and you could get in a situation where it doesn't benefit you at all. And a lot of times, safety could be an issue at the end of the day, all right? So think about that. Be careful who you're talking to. And at the end of the day, Kyle's message of the day today is be careful who you listen to.
5: I like that. And mine is simple. If overthinking burned calories, I'd be an Olympian.
4: 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When we come back, we got to help out Ronika. She's got an issue with her sister not listening to her rules about the music being played around her daughter.
5: 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She wanted to change it because she didn't like it.
6: 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Ain't no wrong.
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5: What?
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2: 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Well, L'Oreal and Kyle are going to give you some sound advice. It's time to help a hustler on a morning hustle.
3: Yo, it's the morning hustle. L'Oreal, Kyle, Santillan, Alton Walker.
0: And we got money. So you need to come get it. Text cash, C-A-S-H to 71007.
3: All right, man. Time for us to help a hustler. Renika sent us an email. Our producer, Big Man, can you read that for us, man?
4: Yes, sir. She said, so my sister moved in with me a few months ago so we both could save money. She helps with the bills, helps with my 16-year-old daughter, and for the most part, everything was cool. But here's the issue. My sister listens to music I feel is way too grown for my child. Call me old school, but I do not let my 16-year-old listen to rap or grown R&B. She is still a child. One day, I came home, and my sister and my daughter were in the living room singing every word to Young Miami, Spend That, like they were on tour together. And this was not the first time.
0: Tour together is dragging it.
4: I already had to check my sister for having my daughter singing Kalani's Folded, talking about a heartbreak and toxic relationships at 16 years old. So I told my sister, I don't appreciate you exposing my child to music I already said she can't listen to. She looked me dead in my face and said, well, if I'm babysitting your daughter while you're at work, she's going to listen to what I listen to.
0: Yeah.
4: Then she added, at 10, I knew every word to Lil' Kim and Trina, and I turned out fine. Now she's talking about moving out because she refuses to walk on eggshells in a house where she helps pay the bills.
3: Bye.
4: But here's the problem. I honestly cannot afford to...
0: Exactly. So, hi. Thank you. Hello.
4: I honestly cannot afford for her to leave right now. At the same time, I don't want my daughter around someone who refuses to respect my rules as a mother.
3: Right, exactly.
4: So am I overreacting or is my sister out of line? Because why does my 16-year-old know all the lyrics to Young Miami's Spend That?
0: That's not how old again?
4: 16.
0: That is old enough to be able to sing Young Miami Spend That.
3: That ain't the point. The point is if the mother had ground rules for her child, you respect them.
0: Well, then you need to find a father to come watch the child.
3: I mean, one thing ain't got nothing to do with
0: the other. Because I am also a guardian to this child. I'm also an influence to this child.
3: A bad one.
0: How? She was outside scamming, then absolutely. I was singing Not Gonna Cry. She said heartbreak songs and stuff. I was singing Not Gonna Cry at 10, and I'm fine.
3: The sister got to go, man. At the end of the day, even if
0: sister
3: you feel that.
0: Go over
3: the sister got to go. Because at the end of the day.
0: She's 16.
3: At the end of the day. The parent sets the rules for their child, regardless if you agree or disagree.
0: This little girl is already having sex.
3: It don't matter how old. It don't matter how old. If it's my house, it's my child. You got to respect it.
0: 16 is crazy.
5: Why are you babysitting 16?
0: Yeah. Right.
3: That's a good point.
5: I don't know. The mama may be too. I don't know, man. This is hard.
3: Even if I agree with you that the mom might be doing a little too much, it don't give the sister the right to do what she's doing.
0: How old is your son again?
3: 16.
0: Does he have a babysitter?
3: No, he ain't got no babysitter.
0: Okay.
3: But the point
0: is,
3: don't matter though.
0: What is he listening to?
3: J. Cole's his favorite.
0: Okay, and yeah. J. Cole talks about all kinds of stuff.
3: Yeah, but that ain't the point. The point is, if I set rules for my child, you have no right violating the rules.
0: Our child.
3: It ain't no damn our child.
0: I got this child more than you.
3: It ain't no damn our child.
0: I got this child more than you.
3: And I agree.
5: That she, like you can't listen to
3: I agree, but we got two different issues here. Whether or not the child is old enough to do what they do, or whether or not she is disrespecting the mom.
0: This child is grown, almost.
3: It ain't for her to say. All right, but what do y'all say, man?
0: You're
3: crazy. Is she tripping? 866-HUSTLE-8. 866-487-8538. It's Simone Hustle.
0: Babysitting a 16-year-old.
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2: 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L'Oreal, Kyle Santillan, Alton Walker.
0: And we got some money for that ass. Text cash, that's C-A-S-H, to 71007.
2: All right, listen, man, Ronika is up on hard times. She has her sister move in with her and help pay for some bills. But the problem is her sister's playing Young Miami Spend That with her daughter. And she's like, yo, I don't really play all that kind of music around my kid. I need you to stop doing that. And her sister's like, well, I'm going to play whatever music I want because I'm her aunt, which is absolutely insane.
0: She's trying to motivate the daughter to make some money so she can move out.
2: Let's go to Mike in Georgia. What you say, Mike?
3: Okay, so my thoughts on it, bro, is like it's straightforward. Sister wrong for not listening to the mom and saying like, all right, I got you. I try to, you know, find something else to listen to and stuff like that. But because like 16, I get 16 is like older, but I don't think 16 is grown. And that song got a lot of like kind of crazy things, you know, being said in it. You know what I'm saying? What? It's just like so many different songs that can be played around the kids. You know what I'm saying?
0: Right. What year did you have? What age did you have your first sexual experience?
2: Whoa. Oh my God.
3: I kind of don't want to put that out there, honestly.
4: Yeah, he's a pastor.
2: Mike said, what does this have to do with it?
0: Because he's young.
4: There's only one Mike in Barnesville.
3: We're gonna pass on that.
2: Yeah, Mike, hey,
0: because
2: yo,
0: it's young. You were doing grown stuff. She's singing grown stuff.
2: Crazy. 866-HUSTLE-8, 866-487-8538. Hustlers, let us know what you think about Ronika's situation.
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15: 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And I got my attorney, Josh Alexander from J. Alexander Law at 1-800-INJURY right here with me. Josh, the biggest soccer tournament in the world is in our backyard, man. 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
2: What up, y'all? 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L'Oreal, Kyle Santillan, Alton Walker.
3: And we got money for you. 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
2: Listen, man, we're trying to straighten out the situation for Ronika. She's got an issue with her sister and her daughter and rent being paid. Apparently, that's what got her in this situation in the first place.
3: Yeah, I mean, Ronika better be quiet before she be homeless, okay? Because her sister's paying half the rent. She be hanging out with her daughter, you know, watching her sometimes for her. She's 16 years old and she caught them listening to Spend That. So now she got a big problem over this one little song that the two of them was listening. Ronika's sister didn't even know it was on. It was on the radio. So that's what made it even crazier. So
2: it
3: what is the problem?
2: The song is about her sister not listening to the rules that she set for her daughter. That's the problem.
3: If her daughter knew she shouldn't have been listening, she should have turned it off.
4: No, it's too loud. You at least got to whisper it. Spend That. Mama home.
3: I'm so sick of y'all acting like this is the worst song when I could tell you 100 other songs
4: that are
3: 10 times worse than
4: but
3: this.
4: But you, when you listen to it in your parents' house, you had to turn that thing down.
2: That's right.
4: That's all right, I'm saying.
3: Probably let's say go to Spend That.
2: Let's go to the phone lines. We got Vic on the line. What you say, bro?
5: That little girl, 16, she already know them songs. It ain't the aunt for her.
3: Come on now. She probably wrote the hook.
4: Don't play it in my house is the issue.
5: And she know a lot more, too.
2: Y'all not getting the point at all. I'm going to say this one more time.
4: Don't play it in my house.
2: No, this is the point, right? Of course, as kids, we all listen to things that were like maybe a little bit more growing than what we should have been doing. Like, I was listening to N.W.A., but my father wasn't playing N.W.A. around me.
3: Was your uncle?
2: No, not at all, because they were adults. At the end of the day, like, you're still setting a standard. And if the mother wants a standard set for her child, then her sister should abide by that. That's it.
4: Especially in their house. Right. I agree.
2: Right.
5: But she already learned them songs. As a matter of fact, she probably introduced her aunt to the song.
4: It's a lot.
3: I knew she did.
4: It's a lot of things I learned. It's a lot of things that I learned, but I didn't do it in my mama's house.
2: Exactly.
3: Spend That is not that bad of a song, okay? I could name to you several other bad songs.
4: If she don't want it in her house, she don't play it in my house.
3: Okay, this is the problem. You could say your child, but that's not her house. That's their house. They share that house.
2: No,

0: couldn't be a scammer.
1: What's her name? Make sure I don't go to her hospital. Yeah, I'm not going to her hospital.
0: She finna be a lawyer, a doctor, something. She is cool. That's
1: she
0: all
1: gonna,
0: I know.
1: She gonna be a lawyer, doctor. That's a true
0: scammer.
1: Yeah,
0: both. They scared. Those the real scammers. Those are scammers you need to be aware of, okay?
2: If you didn't get through on the phone lines, you know what to do. Shoot us a voice
0: Ain't
2: note
0: that right,
2: on that
0: though?
2: Morning Hustle app. You can let us know how you feel there.
3: It's the Morning Hustle.

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1: Aaron, what's good?
2: Oh my goodness, hi!
1: How are you?
2: I'm doing awesome. How are y'all?
1: Man, we love your energy already. We are rooting for you today.
3: Yes, Aaron. Pierre, that's Mufasa.
4: Augusta, man.
1: All right, Aaron's on the line, man, representing out of North Augusta, South Carolina. Yeah.
3: South Kakalaki.
1: All right, and listen, man, when we come back, we're going to give you a shout at this $1,000, man. Hopefully you'll win it today. How confident do you feel?
2: I'm at 1,000%. I'm not going to lie.
1: Okay.
4: I better represent for North Augusta now.
2: Come on now.
1: All right, no doubt. She says she's ready to go. When we come back, hustlers, you better be ready to listen because Aaron's up next on that $1,000 cash.
3: Exciting.
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2: Question.
1: 60 seconds.
3: All right, hustlers, let's get to it, man. Time for that $1,000 cash grab. We got Erin on the line today,
4: yeah,
3: representing out of North Augusta. She is ready to go.
4: She is. She said 1,000% right.
3: Thanks. Are you always this hype?
5: Yeah, unfortunately, but like, yeah.
4: I know the cure for that. A little sticky, icky.
3: Hey, yo. Oh. All right, look, let's get to the contest. Here's the rules, baby. You got 60 seconds to answer 10 questions. For every correct answer, we'll give you $10. Get all 10 right, you win that $1,000. If you don't know an answer, you can say pass. We'll come back to that question as long as we have time. And make sure the answer you give is the one that you want. There's been a lot of discussion lately about our judges. Big Med, he don't play. Okay?
5: Okay.
3: All right, judges. All right. That being said, we want to hook you up. L'Oreal's got a free answer for you.
4: And that answer is going to be the number 6. So 6 is your answer, okay?
3: All right, you got that?
6: Okay. I wish you would have gave her another one. Good Lord. Jeez, these questions crazy.
4: No, I think she good.
6: You think she good?
3: Okay.
5: All right. All right.
3: We believe in you, Erin.
4: I don't know. I'll say, why would you do that? Put doubt in her mind. That's
5: know,
4: the
5: right?
4: devil.
7: I just don't want to win $1,000.
5: All right, come on.
4: Yeah, that's what I'm talking about. Don't let him do that.
3: That's right.
4: She got this. I know she do.
3: All right, Erin. I got the clock ready. Are you ready?
4: Aaron.
5: It's Erin with an E, but I'm ready.
4: Yes.
5: I'm ready.
4: Okay, yes. Okay.
3: Here we go. 60 seconds on the clock. The clock begins in 3, 2, 1. Here we go. What is the capital of the U.S. state of Georgia?
5: Atlanta.
3: Which R&B group released the song End of the Road in 1992?
5: Boyz II Men.
3: What is 75 times 8?
5: Hey, y'all know I was better now.
3: Which U.S. holiday honors the end of slavery?
5: U.S. holiday that when?
3: Honors the end of slavery.
5: Oh, Juneteenth.
3: Spell library.
5: L-I-B-R-A-R-Y.
3: What's the largest U.S. state by land area?
5: Texas.
3: Which rapper released the album Get Rich or Die Trying?
5: 50 Cent.
3: What do you call frozen water falling from the sky in small round balls?
5: Hell.
3: Which African country has cities named Lagos and Abuja?
5: Pass.
3: In basketball, how many personal fouls does it take for a player to foul out in the NBA?
5: 5.
6: God dog it.
3: Time.
4: Erin, all right. You know what, Erin? I'm 1,000% upset with you. Girlfriend, I gave you an answer.
5: Oh, that was
4: it was the only one with a number.
5: I didn't let him finish. We
3: could
5: do it again.
3: That was the best answer you gave.
7: Players are saying 5. Not meant to be the players playing.
4: I'm sorry, but you know, I'm just gonna blame Alton. This is all his fault.
3: Damn.
4: You were so confident, and then he came in with his doubt and had you know.
3: Yeah.
4: Damn it, Alton.
6: Listen, look, it was just a few on. I just knew she wasn't gonna get.
4: And oh, that's not
6: one,
4: right.
6: The math one, I knew she wasn't gonna.
4: All
6: get.
4: All right, well, the math wasn't mathing today, but we're gonna help you out, okay? 75 times 8, 600. Mm. That was pretty hard.
3: Yeah.
4: That's not a good one. Big Med came up with that.
6: Yeah,
4: so,
6: tough.
4: You know. Okay, now I would have been with you on this one. The largest U.S. state by land is,
5: it's
4: I would have said Texas too, but it's Alaska.
7: Yeah, who would have thought of that?
4: Yeah, who goes there?
3: That's a tough one.
4: The African country with the cities Lagos and Abuja is Nigeria.
5: I was
3: going to
5: say Nigeria.
3: Yeah.
4: And as you know, in basketball, there are 6 fouls that it takes, personal fouls, for the player to foul out.
6: She jumped the gun on that one.
4: Yeah, well, she could have jumped the gun and used the answer I gave her.
5: I didn't even know. I wasn't counting, y'all. I was hyped.
4: I know. Well, listen, I gave you the number 6. You got 6 right, so maybe I predicted that.
3: There you go.
4: $60. Yeah. That's not bad, though.
5: That's not bad.
4: No.
3: Was it more difficult than you thought it would be actually playing?
5: Absolutely.
3: All right, Erin. Good job, though. You got $60 today, okay? For everybody else listening, if you want to get down and maybe do better than Erin did, you know what to do. Text the word cash to 71007.
4: Yes.
3: You could be up next on the Morning Hustle Show.
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1: 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All right? Mona Hustle on the building. The lowdown's up next. What we got?
2: Well, the great debate. I love this one. Can the Weeknd sing? Nope. Debate over. Okay. Just kidding. We'll talk about that. Plus, Savannah James is clapping back at LeBron. We'll talk about that. And flight prices not going down, coming up in the lowdown.
1: 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We'll get the details in 10 minutes.
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18: What's your reality? What's your reality?
19: What's your reality? The Big Wheel Records is here, ladies and gentlemen! Yeah. Matter of fact, can I say maybe they set the precedent for the feature.
0: Back then, like, we had a nice studio. Everybody used to come through and mess with us, though.
19: Absolutely.
0: We had Big Wheel Records, Grifter. World fame.
19: Yeah, yeah. Rally Boys.
0: Rally Boys.
20: We at Powerhouse.
19: Oh, yeah. Shout out Corey and them.
20: Yeah, we at Powerhouse, Corey Styles and all them.
0: Rest in peace, Byron Hendry. Yeah,
20: Bowleg.
19: Oh, Stampede. Yeah, Stampede Records. 24 them.
20: We had Big Dang, Highland Hills Records.
19: Oh, Big Dang. I forgot about that.
20: So we Rally Boys. So the city was real, but let's go over our bio, though. We started with Kiki. If you go back and look at our street fame, we did songs with ESG, Juvenile.
0: I love you, Juvie, but yeah, we had words. Like, I was young, man, having a little money, man. I didn't like it.
19: Yeah.
0: And I asked him, is this the best you could do? Yeah. And he got offended, hold man. On. But I was offended having to pay for that. Well,
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3: Today we're talking about the three C's, celebrities, cuddling, and cheaters. Let's get to it.
4: That's right, but first it looks like it's over for the disc, okay? Now I know a lot of people have not used these in quite some time, but it looks like PlayStation is ready to retire the physical disc when it comes to gaming, okay? Mm-hmm. So starting January of 2028, you will no longer see them. Now a lot of people are like, we haven't used disc in so long. Remember they used to skip, mess up, whatever got you.
3: Get a little scratch on it.
4: It's a wrap. You know what I mean? Well, that's why they're using that as a reason. Like, well, you know, you don't want to have to deal with none of that stuff. But some people are kind of upset saying that, all right, well, we're spending all this money, but we own nothing physically.
3: Yep.
4: So once they decide, okay, just like they discontinued the disc, now we want to discontinue the stream.
3: Right.
4: So now you then gave us all this money, at least before you had something you could physically hold in your hand.
3: Facts.
4: Now you don't have anything.
3: Right.
4: Okay, so are you here for this? Yes or no?
3: No, I understand it because I think for them, they don't have to produce discs, so they're going to save money in manufacturing.
4: And still charging the same amount.
3: And still charging the same money. But you're right, because that's happening with movies now. Like, you put them on these streaming platforms, then they edit the whatever you're watching. You're like, wait a minute, that was different when I remember that differently. And they take more control over the media, so it's not a good thing.
4: That's the very scary thing. Like you said, you could take a chunk out of a movie.
3: Yep.
4: You could erase history, pretty much, when you don't have anything to physically hold on to. I actually want somebody to invent something that's not the cassette, not the disc. We need something new, but something we could physically hold on to that doesn't take up a lot of space.
3: Yeah.
4: So I don't know what that thing will be.
3: Probably some sort of memory card or something.
4: It's going to have to be, because I want something that I can hold, not something that you can manipulate and tell me I ain't never have it in the first place.
3: Mm-hmm.
4: Okay, now, speaking of that, looks like that's what happened with Chloe Bailey's relationship, okay? It was something that never existed in the first place because her guy was stepping out on her. Mm. Now, apparently, this is a longtime partner who she refused to name. I only know her to be linked with two people. That's Gunna and Burna Boy, right? Yeah. So she's saying that she found out she was getting cheated on, but she wasn't quite ready to leave yet.
5: What did you do when you found the eyelash?
6: I kept it internal, and I took a picture of it, and I texted my godmom, and she's like my voice of reason.
5: Mm-hmm.
6: Hallie, she'll have me crash out. But I do know I peeped it, and I kept it quiet till the next morning.
5: And then what'd you do?
6: And then I walked in the bathroom like it was brand new. Like I just saw it. Because I still wanted my night of cuddles.
7: You got to get the last one. One little smash before you go.
4: That's how I feel. Like, I'm okay with breaking up. Like, I don't care. But I feel like if I was with you, that mean I really was into, like, what we was doing.
3: Yeah.
4: So I definitely need to have sex one last time.
7: One last time. Because you mad. Like, God dog it, I got to get this up.
4: Yeah. I mean, it's okay. And at least you have that memory to live with. Because if you don't think the last, because that's not going to be your best time, with the time before the last time. Do you understand what I'm saying?
3: I'm following you.
4: You got to go out.
7: You gotta go out with a bang.
4: You literally gotta go out with a bang.
7: With a bang.
4: With a bang bang.
7: Yeah.
4: Maybe bang bang bang bang bang.
7: Bang, bang, bang. Do that thing.
4: All right. Well, if you want to feel bad about yourself, there's a study that'll let you know whether or not you're promiscuous, okay? This is these numbers shocked me, but I guess maybe that means I'm doing too much in life. So here is what they're saying. The average person in the United States accumulates anywhere from 10 to 11 sexual partners in their lifetime.
3: They must not have surveyed the sexy red crowd.
4: I know, because I'm like, I know some women that probably slept with 10 people this month.
3: Damn.
4: Everybody's not like a good-looking person that's outside in the
3: industry.
4: That's
3: true. Like, that's why I think it depends on who they survey, because they obviously not surveying in some of these nightclubs. You know what I mean?
4: Yeah.
3: They probably surveying in the library or something. Like,
4: because it's like, if I never left my town, I probably would only have slept with one person in my entire life. You get what I'm saying? Like, but once you go outside, you like, it's fun out here. Like, let's try a little something. So you still at one? What do you think the average number would be?
7: Women be lying. I'm going to say y'all probably up at 20, 25.
3: I was going to say 25 for men.
7: Yeah, women the same way. They just be lying.
4: So that's 25 true. For men, 25 for women?
7: Yeah, women, y'all have just as many partners as men. Y'all just want to act like y'all. It's always 6 months. It's been a while.
4: I feel like
3: whatever number a woman gives you, multiply by three. So no, it's 75 for women.
4: It's because it doesn't count if you don't. I'm L'Oreal. Yeah, that's right. The lowdown. Okay. You can follow me at Star and L'Oreal. L-O-R-E-L or Morning Hustle Show. With that being said, I have like two partners.
3: All right, well, we're going to try to help a hustler when we come back. All right. Morning Hustle Show.
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3: And guess what? 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
1: 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We're going to talk about that when we come right back. Don't move.
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4: Yesterday, I watched New Jack City. 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
5: Why not? Real?
4: I've never seen it all the way through. Yesterday, I got a chance to do that. So it got me to thinking, like, some movies, when I see them, I have to sit down, whatever I'm doing. When Juice come on, I'm sitting down. I don't care what I'm doing.
6: Classic.
4: What about you, Shani?
5: See, that's one. Juice, Waiting to Excel.
4: Ooh. Ugh.
5: Yeah.
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5: Yeah, Waiting to Excel. Whitney Houston is in there.
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4: Let's do it again. And JJ from Good Times in that, too.
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1: All right, should adult children be taking care of their adult parents as they get older in life? It's kind of interesting because all three of us are kind of in different scenarios when it comes to, like, our parents and where we are in life and things of that nature. Like, I know for me, me and my siblings came together when it was time for my mom to get out of that raggedy-ass car she was driving that she did not want to give up. Let's be clear. She didn't want to give the car up. We was like, yo.
0: Right. Old Faithful.
2: No payment.
1: Right, she ain't want no payment. We was like, yo, get a car. You know what I mean? We'll all pitch in between the three of us and cover your car payment because we just had to make sure she was straight. Like, you know, we've done stuff like that. You know what I mean? How about you, Lo?
0: So, like, on my side, my mother made sure she was all the way good. She worked a long career. She's retired. She's invested in real estate. And the most expensive thing about my mother is her stomach. So it's like, cause I eat good. If y'all know anything about me, I'm a Nobu girl, and apparently so is my mother. Mm-hmm. And so
2: you
0: like,
2: eat Nobu, I'm gonna eat it too.
0: Yeah, well, my right. pockets is for me. Well, Nobu me. So now it's also Nobu mom. So, yeah. But I realized that I created a monster. And like, when I'm with my other friends, their parents will pay for dinner. But when I'm there, mama. Yeah, now my mom, I feel like I'm tricking on my mama at this point.
2: As you should. Right. As you right. should.
0: I mean, she deserves it, so I'm not mad at her, but she is getting a little beside herself. She ordered 1942 the other day.
2: Oh, that's right, mama. And keep on. And you go do it.
0: Now I know how guys be feeling.
2: I be feeling I feel like you got to take care of your parents no matter what.
0: Well, where are my sisters at?
2: They don't. You better get them on board.
1: That's
2: because
1: right.
2: they're your parents. They've done so much for you. Especially they've been good parents and stuff like that. Yeah, man. I think you should do all you can to take care of your parents. Let them live with you if they have to. Whatever, buy them their car, whatever they need, gas, food.
0: Live with you is crazy. You got to work hard enough so they live next door or something. You cannot have them live with you.
2: I mean, if you work hard enough to buy them their own place, then that's cool. But, you know, sometimes they don't want to stay by themselves. Listen, that's how they want to come move with you.
0: See, now I'm not your child. Now it's giving spouse. Okay, you were supposed to figure that out through your life. Let me live mine.
1: Nah, but I mean, it gets to a point, like, we learn by example. Like, my mom, you know, she moved back in with my grandmother during the last few years of her life to take care of her. And then my great-grandmother, who lived to be 102 years old, you know, black families don't believe in no nursing homes.
0: Okay, but that's different. You know, if you need help being taken care of, and that's something different. But if you talking about a willing and able mom?
2: Oh, no. I can get up the steps. I can do all that. I'm coming to move with you.
0: That's too much for me.
2: That ain't no too much. You got to do it.
0: My mama lived close. See, you know my mama lived close, and that's still too that's too much for me.
2: Get ready for her to move in.
0: No, it's not. My sisters is older. They you go with the oldest. Remember, I'm too young. That's what y'all used to say to me.
1: Oh, now you too young.
0: Now I'm too young. Keep the same energy.
1: Now you too young.
0: Keep the same energy.
1: All right, hustlers. What do y'all say, man, when it comes to adult children taking care of their parents? How should you go about that, man? Should you make sure that everything is all good, or are you taking care of them from a distance? Like, how are you handling that? 866-HUSTLE-8, 866-487-8538.
0: I know parents that's still paying for their kids to survive.
2: Yeah.
3: It's the Morning Hustle.
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Hurt us. 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Come through, catch her, get the wrong at the right time. I put you down on some real without even trying. Put you down on some real without even trying. 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However I feel about it, it's just how I feel about it, you know what I'm saying? I ain't too much gotta do no explaining. What's going on? You know, I'm going on, you know what I mean? Man, who this for?

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1: Hey, y'all, the Party with the Purpose is back. 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Let's get it.
2: Hey.
1: I think I'm supposed to be on that boat, too, man. I think so. Y'all better have me on this boat. Listen, we got live performances from T.I., Rick Ross, Keith Sweat, D.L. Hughley. And listen, we selling away with the Party with DJ Kid Capri and more. 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And let me tell y'all, man, it's the 25th anniversary. So it's going down.
2: Mm-hmm.
1: And we ain't got no kids on this boat.
2: Adults only.
1: Oh, adults only. Come I got on, my shirt man. Off all week.
2: I've
1: been working out, man.
2: Okay, all right. In the morning. Aaron, what's good?
3: Oh, my goodness. Hi.
2: How are you?
3: I'm doing awesome. How are y'all?
2: Man, we love your energy already. We are rooting for you today.
4: Yes, Aaron. Pierre, that's Mufasa.
1: Augusta,
2: all right, Aaron's on the line, man, representing out of North Augusta, South Carolina. Yeah.
4: South Kakalaki.
2: All right, and listen, man, when we come back, we're going to give you a shout at this $1,000, man. Hopefully you'll win it today. How confident do you feel?
3: I'm at 1,000%. I'm not
4: going to
3: lie.
4: 1,000%.
2: Okay.
1: Better represent for North Augusta now.
3: Come on now.
2: All right, no doubt. She says she's ready to go. When we come back, hustlers, you better be ready to listen because Aaron's up next on that $1,000 cash grab.
4: Exciting.
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14: 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Y'all just linger. 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
0: The reality is that there is no better time nor more urgent need for black support of our own than now. This is Reality Radio. What's your reality?
3: What's your reality? What's your reality?
4: What's your reality? Ask about me. It's the morning hustle.
5: I'm a hustler.

0: 60 seconds.
1: All right, hustlers, let's get to it, man. Time for that $1,000 cash grab. We got Erin on the line today, yeah. Representing out of North Augusta. She is ready to go.
2: She is. She said 1,000% ready.
1: Thanks. Are you always this hype?
3: Yeah, unfortunately, but I, yeah.
2: I know the cure for that. A little sticky, icky, icky.
1: Hey, yo. Oh. All right, look, let's get to the contest. Here's the rules, baby. You got 60 seconds to answer 10 questions. For every correct answer, we'll give you $10. Get all 10 right, you win that $1,000. If you don't know an answer, you can say pass. We'll come back to that question as long as we have time. And make sure the answer you give is the one that you want. There's been a lot of discussion lately about our judges. Big Med, he don't play. Okay?
3: Okay.
1: All right, judges. All right. That being said, we want to hook you up. L'Oreal's got a free answer for you.
2: And that answer is going to be the number 6. So 6 is your answer. Okay?
1: All right, you got that?
4: I wish you would have gave her another one. Good Lord. Jeez, these questions crazy.
2: No, I think she good.
4: You think she good?
1: Okay. All right. All right. We believe in you, Erin.
2: I don't know. I'll say, why would you do that? Put doubt in her mind. That's
3: know,
2: the
3: right?
2: devil.
5: I just don't want to win $1,000.
3: All right, come on.
2: Yeah, that's what I'm talking about. Don't let him do that.
1: That's right.
2: She got this. I know she do.
1: All right, Erin, I got the clock ready. Are you ready?
2: Aaron.
3: It's Erin with an E, but I'm ready.
2: Yes.
3: I'm ready.
2: Yes. Okay.
1: Here we go. 60 seconds on the clock. The clock begins in 3, 2, 1. Here we go. What is the capital of the U.S. state of Georgia?
3: Atlanta.
1: Which R&B group released the song End of the Road in 1992?
3: Boyz II Men.
1: What is 75 times 8?
3: Ooh. Yes. Hey, y'all know I was better now.
1: Which U.S. holiday honors the end of slavery?
3: U.S. holiday that when is that?
1: Honors the end of slavery.
3: Oh, Juneteenth.
1: Spell library.
3: L-I-B-R-A-R-Y.
1: What's the largest U.S. state by land area?
3: Texas.
1: Which rapper released the album Get Rich or Die Trying?
3: 50 Cent.
1: What do you call frozen water falling from the sky in small round balls?
3: Hell.
1: Which African country has cities named Lagos and Abuja?
3: Pass.
1: In basketball, how many personal fouls does it take for a player to foul out in the NBA?
3: 5.
4: God dog it.
1: Time.
4: Erin,
2: all right. You know what, Erin? I'm 1,000% upset with you.
3: Oh, yeah, I'm about to be in bed. Oh.
2: Girlfriend, I gave you an answer.
3: Oh, that was
4: Not
2: it was
4: playing.
2: The only one with a number.
3: I didn't let him finish. We could do it again?
1: That was the best answer you gave.
5: Players are saying 5. Not man, I'll be the players playing.
2: I'm sorry, but you know, I'm just going to blame Alton. This is all his fault.
1: Damn.
2: You were so confident, and then he came in and with his doubt and had, you know?
1: Yeah.
2: Damn it, Alton.
4: Listen, look, it was just a few hundred I just knew she wasn't going to get.
2: And oh, that's not
4: one,
2: right.
4: The math one I knew she wasn't going to get.
2: All right, well, the math wasn't mathing today, but we're going to help you out, okay? 75 times 8, 600. Mm. That was pretty hard.
1: Yeah.
2: That's not a good one. Big Med came up with that, so, you know. Okay, now, I would have been with you on this one. The largest U.S. state by land is,
3: it's
2: I would have said Texas, too, but it's Alaska.
5: Yeah, who would have thought of that?
2: Yeah, who goes there?
1: That's a tough one.
2: The African country with the cities Lagos and Abuja is Nigeria.
3: I was
1: going to
3: say Nigeria.
1: Yeah.
2: And as you know, in basketball, there are 6 fouls that it takes, personal fouls, for the player to foul out.
4: Okay? She jumped the gun on that one.
2: Yeah, well, she could have jumped the gun and used the answer I gave her.
3: I didn't even know. I wasn't counting, y'all. I was hyped.
2: I know. Well, listen, I gave you the number 6. You got 6 right, so maybe I predicted that.
1: There you go.
2: $60. Yeah. That's not bad, though.
3: That's not bad.
2: No.
1: Was it more difficult than you thought it would be actually playing?
3: Absolutely.
1: All right, Erin. Good job, though. You got $60 today, okay? For everybody else listening, if you want to get down and maybe do better than Erin did, you know what to do. Text the word cash to 71007.
2: Yes.
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0: 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All right, Morning Hustle in the building. L'Oreal, Kyle Santillan, Alton Walker, and a lowdown's coming up next. What we got?
1: Well, it looks like Rihanna came out of retirement this weekend, courtesy of the big homie who shut the city down. Okay, but on another side, there's something going on in the community where we need to rally behind because something is not adding up. And I'll talk all about it coming up in the lowdown.
0: Stick around. It's going down in 10 minutes.
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5: Ask about me. It's the morning hustle. I'm a hustler.

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1: On the Morning Hustle.
2: Do we have the return of Rihanna? Let's find out what's going down.
3: But that wasn't the big draw, okay? We will talk about exactly who was in just a second. First, we do want to talk about what's going on, and it looks like the entertainment industry is getting behind the family of 18-year-old Nolan Wells, who went missing on the 4th of July, and his body was later found, and he was pronounced deceased. Now, there was a lot of holes in this story that didn't add up. He allegedly went to go party with friends on a boat, and he allegedly was the only one that didn't return. There was a whole bunch of holes in these stories from these kids saying that, oh, he wanted to stay behind. But then a picture surfaced of Nolan after they came back from the boat, and it looks like he was partying with them at one of the houses. His phone was missing keys. It's all kind of details. Kyle will give you more of that in news you can use, but it looks like Tyler Perry is going to step up and pay for his funeral.
4: We just got off the phone with Tyler Perry, the actor who says he wants to help cover whatever expenses for the funeral.
3: Benjamin Crump is also representing the family, and it's just a devastating situation. Look what the father had to say.
5: I would have not left him there. If you come with me, you're going to leave with me, because if anything happens to you and I was the one that brought you there, then I would be the one to have to answer to your parents. So I'm not going to leave anyone's child anywhere if I took them somewhere.
3: And I'm so glad I listened to my mother when I was younger. She used to always be like, I'd be like, that's my best friend. She'd be like, that's not your friend. You don't have any friends. Mm. And I used to be like, damn, like, that's harsh.
6: Right. I mean, these are white people, you know. That's why I told my nephew he can't hang out with white boys
3: anymore.
6: I'm
3: trying to tell you, it's a little
6: scary. I'm trying to tell you, black folks don't leave nothing, because we're not leaving nobody.
3: Now, let's talk about Colin Kaepernick. He is actually paying for the autopsy of Nolan Wells, because they want to take that body out of Mississippi, because they say some things are going on there. They're taking the body to D.C. to do the autopsy. And Jay-Z also mentioned Colin Kaepernick this weekend in his big reveal of the 30th anniversary. It was crazy, okay? Yankee Stadium, three nights. He sold it out. And check out his freestyle.
7: They running up characters, had to bring back up Kaepernick. But he took a check. I ain't even mad at that. The moment that check signed and I dispatched him, I'm the one they can't control. You better be glad it's him. Half a billion back in the community. That's just good math for him. I'm listening to the activists. They type it. I laugh at him. It's really no comparison. I check my stats again.
3: So not only did he address the whole Target situation, you know, he's saying that Kaepernick actually didn't sell out in the situation. Mm. And but he sold out, okay? Yankee Stadium was crazy. Last night was the only issue that people had. They said it was a four-hour delay. Why? Because New York don't listen, and they bum-rushed the damn door at Yankee Stadium.
6: Only if I knew I could get in last night.
8: Yeah, I know, right? You might have had a chance.
3: To go down there with no ticket, with 10,000 people outside, is outrageous.
6: And it was at the front.
3: At the crazy front. What you doing at the front with no ticket? Jay-Z addressed the whole thing.
7: Let me explain the delay to you guys. It was like 10,000 people outside, and they closed all the doors, and somebody rushed the door and closed the door for you guys' safety.
3: Brooklyn.
7: Safety outside. I don't want to start music. The people get trampled. Really sorry for the inconvenience, but I had to make sure everybody's okay.
3: And if we think about what really happened at that Travis Scott festival, people really died. Exactly. You know what I mean? So I commend Jay-Z for taking that $70,000 fine for delaying the show. Some people thought it was because, which this was supposed to be a secret, but I knew this all along, Rihanna was going to come out on Sunday, which is the first time she's touched the stage in a very, very long time. People were also excited that Beyonce came out. She looked phenomenal last night.
8: She did.
3: She killed it. You also had Eminem, Pharrell, Jeezy even canceled his residency to fly. I know that's right. Who wouldn't?
8: Right?
3: But, you know, if you did not get a chance to check out Jay-Z at Yankee Stadium, you could be like me, and I'm trying to go to Paris, okay? Mm-hmm. Paris is the September the 10th, and then you have him, this is just announced, he's doing London on Beyonce's birthday. So what do you think that means? She got to come out then, right?
8: Absolutely.
3: Yeah. Exactly. Yeah. So that's where I'm going. I'm
6: going to go to
3: N words in Paris. I'm going to be there. I'm going to try. I'm L'Oreal. That's the lowdown.
6: New York, boy. New York,
3: yes,
6: y'all showing up.
3: New York is what? Finally! Jesus! It's been a while. You can follow me at Star and L'Oreal, L-O-R-E-L, or Morning Hustle Show.
2: All right, there it is. 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We're going to talk all about it when we come back.
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3: with the Morning Hustle.

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2: Hi, it's the Morning Hustle, L'Oreal, Kyle Santillan, Alton Walker. We're trying to help a hustler today named Ronika, who's having an issue with her sister and her daughter, yes?
1: Mm-hmm. Yeah. Well, it looks like the two of them are sharing a space at this current time because Ronika hasn't been able to really afford her rent. So now her daughter has been around her sister, which is the aunt, much more, okay? She's 16 years old, and she caught them listening to Spend That Ish. Hey, Spend That Ish.
3: Huh? Yeah.
1: In the house that they share together.
2: It's Ronika's house.
1: Ronika is like, listen, there's certain rules put into place for my daughter. I do not like y'all listening to this kind of music. And her sister's like, well, she's 16. She should be fine. Okay, mm-hmm. So the two of them got a little beef, and I agree with the sister.
3: I don't see how. That's
2: right.
3: That's that woman's house. Don't play that mess
1: that's
3: in my
1: our house.
2: How about this? Outside from the house, that's that woman's daughter.
3: That too.
2: Don't tell me. You can't tell me about rape. But what I say for my daughter and go against it, that's crazy.
1: That's my niece. You don't think I know what's good for my niece?
3: You don't know what's good.
1: No. Like, that's crazy.
3: And no, that is good for
1: yeah, I mean, I'm the good aunt. I'm the fun aunt.
3: The fun aunt, yeah.
1: You get what I'm saying? The rich auntie. So it's like, she got to know where all my scamming. She got to know where the rich, you know, the rich auntie do.
3: Auntie
1: how she
3: scamming.
2: All right, well. Will and Cincy, what do you say about this whole situation?
4: So I think the sister made it comfortable for the daughter. She's 16. She's heard those songs before. She just let her be her.
2: All right, let's keep the phone calls coming. 866-HUSTLE-8, 866-487-8538. We're trying to help a hustler named Ronika. What do you say?
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9: 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That's where it was. So when these young dudes came up with an idea to make some songs where people could laugh, have fun, and it was sarcasm with silliness with those dances at first. And at one point in DFW, if you did not have a dance that went to your song, you might as well kiss it goodbye, because there's no way you can compete with these dudes with these high energy songs that had a directions. But we had to let you know, fight go with it. 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
1: Got an issue? 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It's time to help a hustler on a morning hustle.
2: What's good? It's the morning hustle. L'Oreal, Kyle, Santillan, Alton Walker.
3: That's right. And guess what, y'all? We got an app, the morning hustle app. I know you're so excited. We're back. 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
2: Listen, man, we're trying to help out Ronika today and help a hustler. She's got an issue with her sister and her daughter. What's the problem?
3: They're going back and forth because Ronika's sister allowed her 16-year-old daughter, Ronika's daughter, to listen to Spend That. And she said, that's something that I don't want my daughter to even be involved in listening to. You're promoting scamming. And Ronika's sister is like, listen, this is just a song. I don't know what you're talking about. They're splitting the rent. Ronika's hard up on money right now. So Ronika's sister feels like she's able to have her say. We want to know what the hustlers think in this whole situation.
2: What do y'all say, man? 866-HUSTLE-8, 866-487-8538. We got Kia on the line right now from VA. What's your thoughts?
4: Listen, I have teenagers myself, and you better believe her teenager is listening to that music when she's with her friends.
3: That's right.
4: Not around her parents, probably cursing and everything else. So she just needs to go ahead and let it go. Let her listen to the music. That's crazy.
3: Right. She's 16 years old. You about to have a falling out with your sister who's helping you raise her over something she's listening to on her own anyway?
4: Exactly. It's ridiculous. She's doing way too much.

0: But.
1: It's because her name Ronika.
2: If her mother got right. rules, if the mother got rules, the sister needs to abide by them. That's all.
3: Tell them, Kyle.
2: Come on, D. What you say about the situation with Ronika?
4: Baby, do you know what I was doing at 16 years old?
3: Oh, what you were doing? Tell us what you was doing.
1: She was doing more than standing
4: there. Hey, I'm telling you, she better leave that girl alone with her auntie. I love my auntie. Man, I was listening to, I would have been listening to Spin That. It's a catchy song. Come on now. You can't, come on now. Let her be her. Let her be with her auntie.
1: I agree.
4: I was listening to Trina, Trick Daddy.
1: Right.
3: Not in your mama's house.
1: I was listening to Akineli. Okay.
2: Put it in your.
3: Not in your mama's house.
1: Yes, I was.
3: It was low.
1: We listened to Wu Tang.
4: You're fine. And she need help paying her rent. Come on down, girl.
2: All right. Let's keep it going, man. More people got something to say. We want to hear from you. 866 Hustle 8. 866-487.
3: He played Shirley Caesar in my mama's house.
1: And Spend That.
5: It's the wake up. It's the morning hustle. I'm a hustler.

0: vibe
1: with the morning hustle.
2: Hey, yo, it's the morning hustle. L'Oreal, Kyle, Santillan, Alton Walker.
3: And we got some money for that ass. Text cash, that's C-A-S-H, to 71007.
2: All right, listen, man. Ronika's up on hard times. She has her sister move in with her and help pay for some bills. But the problem is her sister's playing Young Miami Spend That with her daughter. And she's like, yo, I don't really play all that kind of music around my kid. I need you to stop doing that. And her sister's like, well, I'm going to play whatever music I want because I'm her aunt, which is absolutely insane.
3: She's trying to motivate the daughter to make some money so she can move out.
2: Let's go to Mike in Georgia. What you say, Mike?
4: Okay, so my thoughts on it, bro, is like it's straightforward. Just the wrong for not listening to the mom and saying like, all right, I got you. I try to, you know, find something else to listen to and stuff like that. But because like 16, I get 16 is like older, but I don't think 16 is grown. And that song got a lot of like kind of crazy things, you know, being said in it. You know what I'm saying? What? It's just like so many different songs that can be played around the kids. You know what I'm saying?
3: Right. What year did you have? What age did you have your first sexual experience?
2: Whoa. Oh my God.
4: I kind of don't want to put that out there, honestly.
5: Yeah, he a pastor.
2: Yeah, we're Mike said, what did this have to do with me?
3: Because
2: it's
3: young.
5: There's only one Mike in Barnesville.
4: We're gonna pass on that.
2: Yeah, Mike, hey,
3: because
2: yo,
3: it's young. 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
3: And we got money for you. 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
2: Listen, man, we're trying to straighten out the situation for Ronika. She's got an issue with her sister and her daughter and rent being paid. Apparently, that's what got her in this situation in the first place.
3: Yeah, I mean, Ronika better be quiet before she be homeless, okay? Because her sister's paying half the rent. She be hanging out with her daughter, you know, watching her sometimes for her. She's 16 years old, and she caught them listening to Spend That. So now she got a big problem over this one little song that the two of them was listening. Ronika's sister didn't even know it was on. It was on the radio. So that's what made it even crazier. So
2: it
3: what is the problem?
2: The song. It's about her sister not listening to rules that she set for her daughter. That's the problem.
3: If her daughter knew she shouldn't have been listening, she should have turned it off.
4: No, it's too loud. You at least got to whisper it. Spend That. Mama home.
3: I'm so sick of y'all acting like this is the worst song when I could tell you 100 other songs
4: that are
3: 10 times worse than
4: this. But when you listen to it in your parents' house, you had to turn that thing down.
2: That's right.
4: That's all I'm saying.
3: All I said is Spend That.
2: Let's go to the phone lines. We got Vic on the line. What you say, bro?
5: That little girl, 16, she already know them songs. It ain't the aunt for.
3: Come on now. She probably wrote the hook.
4: Don't play it in my house is the issue.
5: She already know them songs, and she know a lot more, too.
2: Y'all not getting the point at all. I'm going to say this one more time.
4: Don't play it in my house.
2: No, this is the point, right? Of course, as kids, we all listen to things that were whatever, like maybe a little bit more growing than what we should have been doing. Like, I was listening to N.W.A., but my father wasn't playing N.W.A. around me.
3: Not at all, because they were
2: adults. At the end of the day, like, you're still setting a standard. And if the mother wants a standard set for her child, then her sister should abide by that. That's it.
4: Especially in their house. Right. I agree.
5: But she already learned them songs, as a matter of fact, she introduced her aunt to the song. I knew it. It's a lot of things I learned.
4: But I didn't do it in my mama's house.
2: Exactly.
3: Spend That is not that bad of a song, okay? I could name to you several other bad songs.
4: If she don't want it in her house, she don't play it in my house.
3: Okay, this is the problem. You could say your child, but that's not her house. That's their house. They share that house.
4: She's on the lease
3: list. If I pay 50%, that's my house, too. I don't know what you're talking about.
4: She get out and still pay rent.
3: I ain't gonna lie. My niece told me she wanted to be a scammer when she was 16, too.
2: Oh, my God.
3: She did. So you do got to be careful because these kids are impressionable.
4: I want to be a scammer when I grow up.
2: Oh, now you see what the issue is.
3: But that's why you got to be in their life, because guess what she is now? She's in school, finna be a doctor. Okay, so you got to. I stayed around and made clear that she couldn't be a scammer.
4: What's her name? Make sure I don't go to her
3: Kamara.
4: Hospital. Yeah, I'm not going to her.
3: She finna be a lawyer, a doctor, something. She in school. That's all I know.
4: She gonna be a lawyer, doctor. That's a true scammer.
3: Yeah, both. They scared. Those the real scammers. Those are scammers you need to be beware of, okay?
2: If you didn't get through in the phone lines, you know what to do. Shoot us a voice Morning Hustle app. You can let us know how you feel there. In the meantime, we're getting ready for the lowdown coming up next. What you got in the lowdown?
3: Well, NBA Youngboy crashed out over the weekend, and y'all never believe who he has big smoke with. We'll talk all about it coming up in the lowdown.
2: That's on the way. Don't move.
0: It's the Morning Hustle.

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1: 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All right? Stick around, man. The lowdown is coming up next. L'Oreal, what you got?
2: Well, it looks like Stefan Diggs had to pay big. A Top Boy got let off the hook, and the NBA young boy is mad as hell. We'll tell you why coming up in the lowdown.
1: That's on the way. Don't move.
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1: L'Oreal has the lowdown.
2: Yeah, you got the
3: lowdown. On the Morning Hustle.
4: Well, first and foremost, let's talk about what's going down with Stefon Diggs. It looks like this time he's actually guilty of something. Why do we believe so? Because it looks like he settled that $10 million assault lawsuit with his former friend Christopher Griffith. Now, this guy has come out and said that he has a whole lot of dirt and tea on Stefon Diggs, including him trying to sexually assault him in some type of way. Allegedly, there was 100 different messages that was handed over, and the civil lawsuit has now been settled, which means to me there's a little bit more to hide than what we know is to be true. So there is a video of Stefon Diggs' brother, Derez Diggs, actually participating in beating up this man, Christopher. They allegedly robbed him of $100,000 worth of stuff. This man, okay, got kicked in the face. So he had a traumatic brain injury, a torn meniscus, leg fractures, and it's all on camera. It happened in his building, in the elevator. Several men that all are related or affiliated with Stefon Diggs.
5: So I'm so glad Cardi B got out of there.
4: Did she? She didn't get out of anywhere. They have a baby together.
5: They got a baby together, but she gone. She with that soccer dude.
4: That's what people are saying. They're saying that Cardi B has moved on to the Nigerian soccer star Maduka Okoye, okay? Now, he has some things with him as well.
5: Oh, I was about to say.
4: They're saying that he has some stuff with his past girl as well, saying that he may have put his hands on her. I don't think you want to go from one person putting their hands on somebody to another person putting their hands on somebody. That's a bit much, okay?
6: Right.
4: But speaking of Cardi B, it looks like Offset is actually trying to help people off the ledge, which is random as hell. NBA Youngboy decided to crash out over the weekend, even though he claims he has been sober for a month, no cigarettes even. Seems like regardless of that, he decided to go off on Future because allegedly he was removed from the album that he just dropped, The Real Me.
7: Oh, I'm stupid as f***.
8: You flop with your b- ass. I ain't letting you slide. Better not get into the f*** you old ass. You one of my antique closet. Nigga, f*** you. You thought you was gonna count me out too. Nah, I quit, Offset. On my daughter, I ain't gonna respond to none of them b***s no more.
4: Woo! He went crazy. What if he was going to be on the deluxe and Future was just waiting?
6: Right. Not no more.
4: But then this is where Offset really stepped in, because apparently he spoke to him before, but I guess he had to get back on the phone with him after he saw his Instagram Live.
7: I know, I really can't quite this though, because I really don't like how you just got on my ass here.
9: Yeah, man, we pushing the money. You know what I told you? Don't let them get you out your body.
7: You right, though. And I thank you for that. I apologize to you, and I apologize to them, too.
9: That's how it is. We living. God is good.
7: I flashed out. I'm tripping.
4: Yeah, maybe it's withdrawals. I feel like Future was really going to drop something later that had all the features on it. I don't think he was just going to play NBA Youngboy like that. But either way, yeah, he played himself, kind of. Yeah, last but not least, from NBA Youngboy to Top Boy, Michael Ward, the actor, 28 years old. He was the star of Top Boy, got removed because he got accused of rape. Okay, he had 2 counts. It was really bad for him. And the industry counted him out, and come to find out, y'all, he has been found not guilty. Allegedly, the attack happened in the back of a car, New Year's Eve, and the whole thing is said to be consensual. The woman, it lied the whole time, is what a jury has decided. And not only that, the text messages have come out after he was done, or they were done having sex. He sent her a heart, and she said, "I hope you enjoy the rest of your night." And then went and got a rape kit done and said that he raped her. Well, over the weekend, there was video of him in church breaking down over the fact that he has been found not guilty and cleared of all charges. What a disgusting liar this woman is. Like, I hate that people are able to just come out and lie about stuff like this and then ruin somebody's whole entire career or life.
2: Yep.
4: It's just sad. I mean, it makes me think of what's going on with Tigger right now. I don't know what the truth is, but I know that his wife is now in jail. Mm-hmm. And there were some accusations that she put out there about him. And it's like, sometimes we got to be careful and see what the whole story is before we just judge somebody. I mean, clearly Stephon Diggs did it.
5: Keep going.
4: What? I'm L'Oreal. That's the lowdown. Which y'all say he was innocent. Y'all just out buying other people guilty.
5: I mean, he just settled, man. That don't make him, you know.
4: He right. settled with that chef. You can follow me at Star and L'Oreal, right. L-O-R-E-L, or Morning Hustle Show. I want to see them text messages. Show that. Me the messages. Maybe he got so many girls because he won a man.
10: Stick around, man. News You Could Use is on the way, and we have to dive into what the latest situation is when it comes to Nolan Wells and his case.
4: Griffin.
10: That's on the way. 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
1: Hi, Simona Hustle, L'Oreal, Kyle Santilli, and Alton Walker. Santilli News You Could Use is coming up next. We'll give you the updated details on where we are with the Nolan Wells case. Of course, the 18-year-old black boy that went missing after being out on a boat with his quote-unquote white friends. Where are we right now? What's the newest case that just developed overnight? We'll get to that coming up next.
0: No, they was white. You mean quote-unquote friends.
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2: 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Them and the Sean Carters from Reeboks.
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2: Listen, man, Santilli news you can use. Let's get into it. First and foremost, there's a lot going on in the world that I'm not going to spend much time on. We are in the war. The war is over. We're back in the war. Donald Trump's firing missiles. That's still going back and forth. Also, Senator Lindsey Graham passed away at 71 years old. He had some heart complications, and unfortunately, he has passed away. But the thing that I want to spend some time on, of course, is on everybody's mind, is Nolan Wells. Now, everybody knows it's been about a week or so, 4th of July, he went out on a boat with his white friends and never came home. And of course, you know, they went immediately and got lawyered up. You know what I mean? Everybody knows the story about how he was not with them, but they had his phone. He said the father went to the house and they had to eventually get his phone back. But where we are as of right now is it seems as though just in the last 24 hours, Ben Crump, the attorney Ben Crump, the civil rights attorney who is now in this case, has put out there that they found a picture on social media that looks as though Nolan was at a pool party later than the last time that the kids said that they saw him on the boat. If you remember, they said they hadn't seen him since about 3 or 4 o'clock. But this particular picture it might be about midnight, 11, 1 o'clock that night after the time that they said they missed him on the boat. So we'll see. You know, they're trying to verify the actual timestamp of the picture versus when it was put on social media. You know what I mean? And once they can get a little bit more details about the authenticity of the timestamp in the picture, I'm pretty sure we'll find out some more about that. All right. Now, speaking of Benjamin Crump, he's not the only one that's on the scene. Of course, Al Sharpton is out here letting people know how him and his people are involved in helping out the family.
3: I've been asked by the family to be in Mississippi for the funeral to officiate, which I'm going to do. We just got off the phone with Tyler Perry, the actor who says he wants to help cover whatever expenses for the funeral. This is not about them trying to raise money. We're going to take care of that. This is about, though, they got to keep going forward.
2: Absolutely. And also, the family wanted to get an independent autopsy done that wasn't handled by the affiliates and the officials in that area. So it looks as though they sent Nolan's body to Washington, D.C. to get an independent autopsy done, and we're waiting to see the results of that. In the meantime, you know, the father's saying what all of us were saying. If you go out with your friends, you go out as a group, you come back as a group. Exactly. Anything other than that is absurd.
4: Nolan would have got on the boat. I would have not left him there. And if you put up any kind of struggle, give me a phone, let me call your parents so they can make you come. But I would not leave anyone else's child on an island. I would not leave anyone else's child stranded. You can give all the excuses you want, but you do not leave someone else's child anywhere.
5: Where is that?
2: So, yeah, here we are, man. And everybody's been saying that from the beginning. That's how we knew it was weird from the beginning. You know what I'm saying?
6: Yeah, they didn't leave him anywhere. They had his phone, his keys. Don't nobody be like, leave me here, take my phone and keys. I'll figure it out when I get... Exactly. No one does that.
5: No.
6: So you know good and damn well what these kids did to that boy, and they need to come forward, and somebody needs to tell the truth.
2: Absolutely. And the truth is going to come out. The truth is definitely going to come out.
6: I hope so, because sometimes they don't when it comes to our young black kids.
2: No, you're right about that, but I do feel like they went the right route by getting Benjamin Crump on it, keeping the social media engaged, and keeping that pressure on. You know what I mean?
5: Al Sharpton's going to find his way into something, boy. I don't know how he got in this one, but he's going to find his way.
6: As he should.
5: Let's get some noise, man.
6: You got to get behind.
2: I'm not mad about that.
6: Yeah.
2: Right. And, Alton, he said the family invited him or asked him.
6: Yeah,
2: to,
6: leave him alone.
2: What's he going to say, no?
5: I believe it alone.
6: I need all our black leaders to come and stand behind this, because we need the truth and we need justice.
2: Absolutely. All right. So as things develop, you know, we're going to stay on top of it, and we'll find out, and we'll keep you posted as things are developing here on
6: Al
2: America.
6: Sharpton stole your
5: business. I ain't saying nothing. 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
1: All right, man. 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
10: So you saying the Ben and the Rat Daddy on the same level? 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
11: Absolutely not. I think the Ben is bigger than the Rack Daddy only because I feel like Rack Daddy is something that's regionally down here in the South.
10: Yeah.
11: Do I think the Ben is bigger than the Ricky Bobby?
10: Ooh,
11: no.
10: I forgot
11: because
10: about that.
11: The Ricky Bobby ended up coming one of those things.

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1: It turned into, so yep. Everybody wants to do the cat daddy, but really, that's the Ricky Bop. I think it also gives Fort Worth an opportunity to get on the map as far as like the boogie movement contribution.
0: DFW.
1: Which is pretty cool.
0: Yeah, it's so, making it DFW instead of Dallas boogie.
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4: Records that when you hear them, you know it's Dallas. 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
4: All right, Rich Bottom Morning Show. Hey, it is the bottom of the hour time for the hot spot. What up, Brett?
5: What up, Ricky? Good morning, everybody. I'm your girl, Brett Tat Tat, and this is the hot spot where we bring you music, movies, and more. So let's get off into it. Well, after a recent homecoming appearance in Mississippi, the internet was talking about Brandy as people questioned how she looked and speculating about her health. Well, she posted a long message to address people who had been making judgments. In a post, Brandy made it clear that people need to understand the power of their words. She also said the world will always be tempted to measure people by what is visible, but love has never looked only at the surface. Love sees the whole person. I've stopped trying to earn my reflection. If this post leaves you with anything, I hope it's this. Before you speak about anyone's body, before you speak about someone's face, before you decide who they are by what you see, remember, you are looking at someone's child, someone's friend, someone's dream, someone's life, a soul, and souls have always been more beautiful than surfaces. Love, Brand.
6: Wow.
4: Yeah. Sometimes people be going through stuff. Everybody ain't gonna be at their best all the time. And everybody that keep living.
5: Okay.
4: You don't walk in that mirror one day in that bathroom one morning and realize that you're not the same person.
5: Exactly.
4: Or whatever. Show up at the family reunion and people looking like people go through depression. They go through mental stuff. They go through illnesses. They go through weight gain. They go through weight loss. They have kids. They have grieving.
5: Stress
4: and life. And everybody's day is just not the best day.
6: And not to mention, everybody doesn't use filters. You know what I mean? Some people just like to look natural. I think that's kind of how she is.
4: And sometimes they'll make you look worse than the picture actually is, depending on doing the picture and how they feel about you.
5: And the lighting and so many different things.
7: Right. When you put on weight, you don't need to tell somebody they put on weight. That's not nice.
4: Pat
7: them on the stomach, talking about, you eating good, ain't you, boy?
4: Yeah, the old people, they'll do it.
6: Oh, and they don't care? They don't care?
5: They don't care.
6: You need to push away from the table.
5: Kids ain't got no filter either.
4: I told the lady at church, son. I said, well, what about your ankles?
6: Ricky, no.
7: Oh, for real?
5: Why would you say that?
4: I said, getting them kitty heels. Hell, lady. Hillary Clinton by the ankle.
6: Come on, man.
5: Anyway, moving on. Moving on, the Michael movie has officially made history, y'all, bringing in over 1 billion worldwide to become the first biographical film ever to reach that landmark. The movie earned more money outside of America than in the country. It earned about $630 million internationally and about $380 million domestically. Not only is the movie the highest grossing musical biopic ever, but it's the biggest film based on a real person. And last but not least, another hip-hop legend is about to drop a new album. That's right, y'all. Ice-T is getting ready to drop his first project in 20 years, and it's going to be a double album. He recently was on TMZ, and they asked him about why it took so long to drop this new project, and here's what he said.
8: So I lost passion. Rap went through changes. It went into ringtone rap. It went into auto-tune rap. It went into all these different zones of rap. But then Nas put out an album. Killer Mike wins a Grammy. Clips gets...
9: And Killer Mike's sound is definitely
8: So it's now vintage. So I think we're in a renaissance. All the rappers that I grew up with, everybody's doing records. And I'm like, okay, they rapping the way I rap, you know, for my era. And everybody's like, Ice, get back in the booth. Get back. You got it. You got it. So we did it, and the album is great. I think it's my best album I've ever done.
5: That's what's up.
2: Let's go,
5: that
2: Ice.
5: That's what's up. Yeah. Let's go, Ice. So the project is titled Criminal Migraine, and it will drop in August. 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All right, y'all, we're going to wrap up the hotspot on that note. If you missed any part of the
9: Baby
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21: 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That wee-wee-wee. That was like a joke. And he went in there and one taked it. That was a No Limit artist A&Ring and putting together one of the greatest album on Cash Money history.
22: And I got an iconic. What was iconic for me at the time? Because Carter 3 had just dropped, mm-hmm. and Wayne was at Blue. I went to the hotel to interview him. Now, we got that up at Listen T.O. 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
27: 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Now I'm Kirby Lozano here to say your first traffic report. 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
27: Pretty chill overall. A little bit of construction, like in Fort Worth, off I-30 westbound, the off-ramp to Camp Bowie Boulevard, US 377 Horn Street. We have the exit blocked because of the road work. And in Dallas, off 175 eastbound at Haymarket, we've got some road construction. Looks like the only the right lane is getting by. That stop-and-go traffic is back to St. Augustine. It's about a one-minute delay. And your weather report is being brought to you by Mattress Firm.
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27: Overall, getting ready for a pretty partly cloudy kind of day. Very low percentage of some storms coming through. Temperature highs of 88, then back down to 73 this evening. It's currently 76. Now that's your traffic and weather, and I'm Kirby Lozano for the Ricky Smiley Morning Show on 97.9 The Beat.
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7: 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It'll tell you what we doing, when we doing it, how we doing. 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
22: 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Definitely got a handful of accidents that popped up on us. I'm going to give you the top two delays starting off in Dallas off I-35 northbound at Commerce/Reunion. I will say that accident does have the left center lane blocked. Slow traffic back to 30. It's about a 1 minute delay in Carrollton of I-35 east southbound at Beltline Road. We have an accident. Only the right lane is getting by. Stop traffic back to Luna, Sandy Lake Road, and Whitlock. It's about a 10 minute delay. And your weather report is another gentle reminder from Allstate. 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Check Allstate first for a quote today. You're in good hands with Allstate. So we're expecting an overall partly cloudy kind of day. Temperature has around 88, then back down to 74 in the evening. It's currently 76 degrees. Now that's your traffic and weather. And I'm Kirby Lozano for the Ricky Smiley Morning Show on 97.9 The Beat.
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38: Keisha told me that Britney wanted to fight me, and I said letter, because I would drag her ass.
37: Use the word harassment in a sentence.
38: Keisha didn't know how to pronounce the word, so Jessica was trying to crack on her. I said, Jessica, shut up. You know what her ass meant. You knew exactly what her ass meant. You just trying to be funny.
37: Can you use the word extinct in a sentence?
38: Every time I come here, it stinks. And I don't like that smell. That is so disgusting. It stinks. It be so stinking.
37: You know what? You need to get that under control.
1: Gary!
39: Coming up next, y'all, the prayer wars are being solicited now for Tyler Perry. We are praying hard for Tyler. I'm going to talk about it next week. Smiley Morning.

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11: 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Y'all just linger. Don't linger. 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
12: like
11: lingering.
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7: 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Got a bit of a handful of accidents out there. I'll say the top two delays currently are as follows. In Dallas, a 535E northbound at Woodall Rogers, spur 366. That accident does have the left lane blocked. Stop and go traffic back to 30. It's about a 1 minute delay. In southeast Dallas, of I-20 westbound at Highway 310 and Central Expressway, that accident has the two left lanes blocked. Stop and go traffic back to St. Augustine. It's about a 10 minutes delay. 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
7: Expecting an overall partly cloudy kind of day. Temperature highs of about 88, then back down to 74 this evening. It's currently 76, feeling like 76. Now that's your traffic and weather. And I'm Kirby Lozano for the Ricky Smiley Morning Show on 97.9 The Beat.
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9: Johnny, you down with cuffing season?
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9: 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She said I got a fireplace. The legendary Jack Frost. Are you a cuffer? Is it cuffer season? What's going on?
11: Hey, man, my old lady listening. Yes. 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We are cuddling. We are holding. 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

0: kid, so I think of all the devious things I did. I used to roll up, this is a hole up. Ain't nothing funny, stop smiling. You still don't nothing move but the money. But now I learn to earn cause I'm righteous. I feel great, so maybe I might just search for a 9-to-5. If I strive, then maybe I'll stay alive. So I walk up the street, whistling this, feeling out places, man, do I miss. A pen and a paper, a stereo, a tape for me and Eric being a nice
1: big plate up. Hey, checking them off and it's going down with John Lyon on the ones and twos. I'm telling y'all, man. Hey, the One Voyage Cruise is going down with T.I., Keith Sweat, Pastor Mike Jr., Eric Benet, and so many more. And I'm going to be your host. All right, y'all, we're going to sell out of Miami on October the 26th. So make sure you book your cabins now at OneVoyageCruise.com. John, you're going to be mixing on that, right?

0: only person that ain't make it. And now you gotta watch, you gotta sit on and look on Instagram looking stupid, you know what I mean? So book your thing them ASAP.
1: Right, right. Black Tony, where you at?
2: I'm at the crib right now.
1: Hey, man.
2: I'm at my grandma's house right now.
1: Boy, you be bringing
2: the
1: home.
2: I'm just talking about, I'm just, look, Shannon.
1: Hey, Rock T, we're going to come up with a name for Black Tone.
3: Yes.
1: Black Cloud. Black Cloud. You know the little dude that had the dust around him all the time on
3: Charlie Brown.
1: Charlie Brown.
3: Yeah, Pig Pen.
1: Linus. Yeah, they call him Pig Pen.
2: Why you talking crazy, sir? That car looked this morning to tell you, I'm not there right now, but that's not the point. The point is, I called you because I came up with a lick for you, son.
1: All right.
2: Well, for me and you, you know what I'm saying? So I'm trying. What happened was, I'm at the mall yesterday, right? Because I'm trying to get fresh. Because I said I'm coming in with a fresh outfit. I've been seeing, what's his name, Gary, doing his little outfit thing on his Instagram,
1: Gary,
2: right?
1: Gary got on a Kunta Kinte Roots slave capturing net with no T-shirt on up under it.
4: Wait a minute.
1: Well, I don't know. He told me he bought it in L.A. like they're going to make it look better. Black Tony, he said he got an out. He said, I bought this in L.A. like they make it better. don't do L.A. like that.
4: Slave capturing.
1: He got on a Toby Kunta Kinte Roots slave capturing net.
2: Yeah, I seen the outfit he put on, shout out. I seen what outfit he put on. L.A. stand for leave it alone, shout out. Leave it alone.
1: Yes, sir.
2: That what L.A. stand for. You should have left it alone, boy. You done on the floor, boy.
1: but what kind of lick you got for me, Black?
2: But I was gonna kind of work fresh. You know what I'm saying? Yeah. Went detail all yesterday. Got me a little fresh fit. You know what I'm saying? From the coming up. But what happened was, boy, folk went crazy when I went there. I went to pay for my stuff, shouted. And the girl said, she said, boy, you sound like Black Tony. I said, I'm here, Black Tony. And when I tell you, boy, the whole store went up, boy. The whole store went up, boy. Folk running up there trying to take pictures of everything.
1: Yeah.
2: Little kid, little children, little old people, everybody running up. Talking about, oh, my God, it's Black Tony, Black Tony, Black Tony. Yeah. You know what I'm saying?
1: Yeah.
2: I'm talking about, Rick. I need to do I'm kind of work, but we got to do a mean greet, shout, like Kid Brown do.
1: Yeah.
2: That folk got to pay $1,000 to come up there and holler at me and take a picture.
1: Oh, $1,000?
2: And I cut you in. Yeah, $1,000. I cut you in. I'm going to give you $100 for every $1,000, shout. Wow. I know you need it, shout, because you ain't did nothing since Martin Lawrence, boy.
1: Wait a minute.
2: I know you leaked it,
1: shout. Why you keep making it seem like I got kicked off the Martin Lawrence tour?
2: Because you ain't did nothing since then. Shout, when you did something after that? Shout, you ain't did nothing. I know you leaking, cuz. I know them fucking leaking, boy. Hell yeah, I know you leaking, shout. I know you. That time I left, you don't need that $100, boy. You need that $100, boy.
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6: 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Pretty much had about a handful of accidents rotating around in the DFW. I will say most of them are in Dallas. The biggest delay right now is in Dallas, off 175 westbound at 2nd Avenue and Bruton Road. That accident does have the right shoulder blocked. Stop and go traffic back to Lake June Road. It is a 3-minute delay. And your weather report is being brought to you by the KFC $10 Bucket of the Day Deal. 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Prices and participation may vary while supplies last. We may not get much of a sunrise, but we might get some sun popping in and out because we're going to expect partly cloudy kind of skies. Might have a small chance of a stray shower. Temperature highs of 89, then back down to 73. It is currently 76. Now that's traffic and weather, and I'm Kirby Lozano for the Ricky Smiley Morning Show on 97.9 The Beat.
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24: It's Jazzy Black with Amy Witherite and 1-800-TRUCK-RICK. You didn't know I was bilingual, did you, Amy?
25: Clearly, I did not, Jazzy. Mm-hmm. That was very impressive.
24: Thank you.
25: What does that have to do with our spot today?
24: Well, I don't know. I just thought I would do something creative. But I was wondering if you could tell me a cool story, because I like your stories.
25: I love it. I love it, Jazzy. So let's talk about You Can't Make This Up, because I couldn't have made up that Jazzy was going to speak Spanish to me today.
24: Mm-hmm.
25: But this keeps happening in our cases. 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
24: Horrible.
25: Do you know how many rules that breaks?
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25: Yes. 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
24: Oh, my gosh. You know, you just never know what to expect. Like my Espanol. Just in case you get hit in an accident unexpectedly, call my girl Amy Witherite at 1-800-TRUCK-WRECK.
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30: 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Pretty chill right now. We do have one active accident in Dallas off I-35 northbound at Woodall Rogers Spur 366. The accident does have the left shoulder blocked. Heavy traffic is going back to 30, about a 1 minute delay in Dallas as well. 75 southbound, the off-ramp to Woodall Rogers 366. Looks like there is a disabled vehicle on the left side of the exit. Some stop-and-go traffic back to Knox Henderson, and it is a 5 minute delay. 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Not much of a sunrise will be coming. Overall, we're expecting some partly cloudy kind of skies. Temperature highs of 88, then back down to 73 this evening. It is currently 75. Now that's your traffic and weather. And I'm Kirby Lozano for the Ricky Smiley Morning Show on 97.9 The Beat.
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0: All right, y'all, 26 minutes after the hour, y'all. Listen, many families today are facing legal issues from divorce to child custody and support. grandparent rights, and more. But knowing your rights can make a big difference. And joining us this morning is a family law attorney, Cynthia Halls, in the building.
41: Yes, indeed.
0: Thank you so much for being here.
7: Absolutely. Thanks for having me.
0: Tip your mic up a little bit because we don't need to miss nothing. Fix up mic. Get all the way together. First of all, we're going to start with grandparent rights because a lot of people may not know that grandparents have rights. And even if their child is not involved as a parent, can you tell us about that?
7: Absolutely. So grandparents definitely have rights. They have to petition for the rights, right? So they're not naturally vested with rights, but they can certainly petition the court for their rights, and especially if it's in the best interest of the children, that the grandparents have custodial rights, the courts normally grant that. So,
0: and yeah. The statute to the grandparent rights in every state is different.
7: Absolutely.
0: And it is a hard statute to win. It's a hard case to win. It's not... I have a president, presidential case.
7: Yeah.
0: Did I pronounce it right?
7: Precedence. Yes.
0: Precedence case. the first in the state of Alabama to win, grandparent rights. And, I'm proud of that. So I have, visitation with my granddaughter. Why is the statute so high and why is it so hard to win grandparent rights?
7: I would say my professional opinion is that, they want parents to be primary first. So you have to prove that the natural parents are unfit or they're uninvolved, and then grandparents are able to step in and file that petition so that they can prove to the court that they are best suited to handle the children.
0: Yeah, and and or deceased.
7: Correct.
0: Yeah, if your child die and or
7: that's
0: whatever.
7: That's a great point.
0: Yeah, if your child die and you don't, the in-laws or his baby's mother or her baby daddy family don't care for you or whatever, you'll never see your grandkids again.
7: It's terrible.
0: The fact that Pastor Jamal Bryant had to have our grandparents stand up and said, you have not seen your grandkids. And so that thing tore me up so bad because a lot of grandparents don't have access to their grandchildren. So we just wanted to keep all of them lifted up in prayer.
7: Right. Absolutely.
8: Now, for the custodial parent who is not currently getting child support and cannot get a lawyer, can they file on their own?
7: They can. So a lot of states you can go to, the Department of Human Services, Child Support Services. They'll definitely help you there. They will assign a case manager to your case. So you'll work with them. It is a lot slower than if you have private counsel or private representation. But it gets the job done, right? And it's there for the children and for people who need those resources, who can't afford private resources.
8: Well, at least there's help for them and they can get something.
7: Right, absolutely.
9: Now, on the same token, y'all, for filing for child support, what are common mistakes that people make when filing on their own?
7: Ooh, that's a good one. I say service, right? People typically have a hard time with serving the defendant. You have to be diligent because your case can't move forward unless you get that defendant served, right? So you got to get your baby daddy or your baby mom served, or the judge is not able to hear your case. So I would say that's probably the number one issue that people have. They don't know how to either hire a private investigator or do what we call a skip trace search to see where somebody actually resides to prompt that lawsuit to move forward.
0: Mm-hmm. Yeah. Mm-hmm. And they have video. They'll do it on video.
10: Oh, yeah. Wow.
0: Or whatever. Because if they say they weren't served, you could produce it as Exhibit A in court and show that they were served in the judge.
7: Or that they're evading service. We have that all the time. Now, we know you in there.
0: Right.
7: Lights on. TV on. We know it barking.
10: Oh, God. Okay, well, let's talk about custody disputes and fathers' rights because Black fathers, they encounter harmful stereotypes in family court, hurtful ones, and this can lead to a battle to secure primary or even joint custody. So what advice can you give to the dads out there who are in a custody battle right now?
7: Absolutely. So, my professional opinion is, and I tell all my dads that I encounter, you want to file your action immediately. Don't wait. If that baby is 3 months, file it. 6 months, file it on the first day, the child's birthday. Mm-hmm. You know what I mean? You have to be very diligent in custodial cases, especially in your conservative states, because they honestly care more about children being born in wedlock. So in the event that children are born outside of wedlock, you want to be extremely diligent and fast. Again, you know, you want to get the baby mom served that you know where she's located. You know, a lot of dads, they wait a year or two and they have no idea where their baby mom is or who they're living with or if they're even in their current state. So my professional advice is definitely don't wait. Jump on it.
0: Because I'm going to tell you, you don't have no parental rights. None. As a dad. Mm. They know who to... I mean, rightfully so. They know that the baby belonged to the mother because she in the hospital and gave birth. But they don't know who the dad is.
10: That's right.
0: So until you file rights, or whatever, you have no legal rights. You have absolutely none. I don't care how long y'all been together. You have to go get a DNA test, and it have to be signed by a judge. If she don't let you see the child, you don't have nothing. Because the birth certificate can have your name, last name, all that stuff. It does not give you legal rights.
7: Correct. That's absolutely correct.
0: Yeah. So
9: that don't make sense.
0: And what? Can you speak on parental alienation and the threats of alienation? That is a common problem.
7: That is a common problem. And it actually irks me as a family law attorney. I hate to see it. It happens quite often. So parental alienation is when one parent essentially ousts the other parent, right? So they don't allow the child, the other parent to come to the child's major events, first day of kindergarten, their honors programs. Even worse than that, they don't allow the other parent to have access to medical records, right? If something's going on with your child, you would want to know. If you don't have any legal rights, you have no right to the medical documentation as to what is going on with your child. Same thing applies to school records. Mm-hmm. You know, so it's tough. Parental alienation is tough.
0: A witness expert testified, a child psychologist testified that it is harmful to the child.
8: It is.
0: To be alienated from his mother or father's side of the family. It is. Just want everybody that's listening. It is. I don't care how much you don't like her or him. It is harmful to the child. If you really love your child, you're going to make sure that he or she have a relationship with their mother or father if you the custodial parent. It is harmful to do that. I don't care how you dislike or you hate him or hate her or whatever. It is I promise you, when it's time for my kids to go, my grandkids to go, I'm talking about boom, let's go. Time to go. Yeah. Mommy time, let's go. Gotta go. Hey, might not agree on everything, but I can't harm them by trying to do stuff. Like, it's wrong. It's wrong. Everybody get out of your feelings and think about your child. It's wrong. Yep. It's wrong.
8: It's selfish.
0: Stop doing that to children. Yeah. It's bad. That's the most hurtful thing in this entire conversation is parental alienation. Correct. It's dirty. It's low down. It's snake in the grass. Mm. It is wrong. Stop doing it. All right, y'all. Listen, we have, if you have any questions for attorney Cynthia Hayes, we're going to be taking your questions up next. Hit us up at 866-9-RICKEY, 866-9-R-I-C-K-E-Y. 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
39: 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It's a Texas Tuesday. Now I'm Kirby Lozano here to say your next traffic report is being brought to you by Staples. 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Staples. That was easy. pretty smooth sailing for the most part on the roadways. They have a few hiccups out there, mainly in Dallas, like a 535 East northbound at Woodall Rogers, Spur 366, where their accident has the left shoulder blocked, heavy traffic back to 30. And in Dallas, off 635 LBJ Freeway westbound at Webb Chapel, that accident has the left lane blocked, stop and go traffic back to Marsh Lane. It is a 1 minute delay. 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
39: Looks like the sun is trying to fight for a little bit of sky time. Overall, we're expecting partly cloudy kind of days. Temperature highs of 89, then back down to 73. It's currently 76. Now that's your traffic and weather. And I'm Kirby Lozano for the Ricky Smiley Morning Show on 97.9 The Beat.
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6: 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I said, because Big used to come over every day, we play Xbox. I'm just going to play it while you're over here. I ain't going to say who it is or nothing. But Big and I took it to the mix show meeting.
4: Yeah. It was a no-brainer. And it went from there. It got on the radio. It got in the mix show. 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Then it went, for those, my radio people out there, went to a power.
7: I really feel like we had the blueprint for radio at the time for really trying to break a record. 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And he took it to Bink. They got it to all the other DJs. We started burning it up in the clubs. It wasn't no quick move. Every DJ y'all had at the time.
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4: Yeah, we was all outside. 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
3: Okay, Uba Dub Dub, how's it going? And happy Texas Tuesday. It's Kirby Lozano tapping in to say your next traffic report is being brought to you by the Texas Department of Transportation. And back in 1986, Stevie Ray Vaughan inspired Texans to take pride in ending roadside litter. Don't mess with Texas has meant don't litter for 40 years. Let's keep it up. 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Doing our best to clear up the accidents pretty quickly. Right now, we do still have one in Mesquite off 635 southbound after Highway 80. That accident does have a center lane blocked. And in Corinth off 35 east southbound near Corinth Parkway, another accident with the right lane blocked. Stop and go traffic from State School Mayhill. It's about a 5-minute delay. And your weather report is another gentle reminder from the Texas Department of Transportation. Now, don't forget, back in 1986, Stevie Ray Vaughan inspired Texans to take pride in ending roadside litter. Don't mess with Texas has meant don't litter for 40 years. Let's keep it up. Brought to you by TxDOT. Looks like the sun finally came out to say hi. Overall, we are expecting some partly cloudy skies, which means the clouds and sun are going to go back and forth for the rest of the day. Temperature highs of 89, then back down to 73 this evening. It's currently 76. Now, that's your traffic and weather, and I'm Kirby Lozano for the Ricky Smiley Morning Show on 97.9 The Beat.
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3: 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Hey, on the dita. 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Pretty chill start in them streets. I will say, though, if you're going through Hutchins up 45 northbound at Dowdy Ferry, Palestine Street, we do have an accident with the left lane blocked. No real delay. 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And it's the most wonderful time of the year at Staples. They've got back-to-school supplies as low as 25 cents, up to 40% off select tech and more at staples.com/back-to-school. Staples, that was easy. Enjoying a bit of sunshine right now. Overall, we're expecting partly cloudy days. The sun and the clouds will be going back and forth for us. Temperature highs of 89, then back down to 73. It is currently 77. Now, that's your traffic and weather. And I'm Kirby Lozano for the Ricky Smiley Morning Show on 97.9 The Beat.
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12: 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I said, I had went in there. I was trying to concentrate on my work. 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She wouldn't let my mama with me. 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
13: Peter Loca here with my doctor, dentist, Dr. Harrison. I just want to thank you, Dr. Harrison. I feel like I just won a Grammy. You know, first I want to thank God, then I want to thank you. Because every time I open my mouth and on my pictures, my teeth are glistening.
14: You know, whenever anybody gets free whitening, they have no idea what is about to happen.
13: The feeling.
14: But you literally get prettier. 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Like, you get a brighter white smile. And for those that end up getting veneers and the ones that my friends that end up doing it and people I meet that end up doing it, they always text me right after and they're smiling. And I just got this text yesterday and he said, the best compliment ever. He goes, even my ex-wife said it was a good investment.
13: What?
14: And I was like, oh, I like
13: she
14: that.
13: Wasn't.
14: Yeah. 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
13: Yeah, and no lies told.
14: Yes, come check it out.
13: Mid-dentistry.
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3: 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We are officially at a Texas Tuesday. 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
3: Sending out a buenos dias, the Dub. Going to be a good day indeed. We are officially at a Texas Tuesday. 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The biggest delay by far is in Fort Worth at 35 West Northbound at Risinger. That accident does have only the central lane getting through. It looks like they're trying to clear it up quickly. Stop and go traffic back to Highway 174. Wilshire, it's about a 41-minute delay. 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Enjoying a good amount of sunshine right now. Overall, we're expecting partly cloudy days, so the clouds and the sun will be going back and forth. Highs of 89, then back down to 74 this evening. It's currently 79, feeling like 85. Now, that's your traffic and weather, and I'm Kirby Lozano. Feel free to tap with me on my socials at SKirbyLozano, E-S-K-I-R-B-Y-L-O-Z-A-N-O. And

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0: Yeah, you know, it's really cool, one, to see so many different people from around the world come out here. Japan came out here and shut it down. The Norwegians. Mexico been going crazy. I'm going to go get me a Mexico jersey, actually.
5: Man,
0: they've been going pretty hard. But yeah, the FIFA Fan Festival is crazy. They got these big screens. The food, phenomenal. They got food from all around the world. You can get you some jollof rice and suya. You can get you some birria quesadillas. And you can get you a Philly cheesesteak. It don't really matter. Whatever you're looking for. Yeah. DallasFWC26.com. It's free to get in. You just got to get the little QR code. 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

0: Black, Super Gremlin, right here on 97.9 The Beat. Just remember where you heard it. My name is Jazzy Black. Welcome to The Kickback. We're going to turn up with some new Drake. It's Too Hard for the Radio.
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secrets I know got you stressed. Will I take those to my death? What? Haven't decided just yet. Hey. Yeah. 40 was such a bang. Oh. All of my offs, they des. Please don't put me to the test. What? They trying to get back on the net. I'm trying to get back in the flesh. Woo. Yeah.

Chris Breezy with Obvious right here on 97.9 The Beat, home of the all-new Ricky Smiley Morning Show. My name is Jazzy Black. I want to kick back and talk about this crazy story. This man tried to pull a whole, like, movie scene type of situation. 36-year-old inmate was being treated over at Charlton Methodist, and he asked you to use the restroom. And again, he was an inmate. He was on his way to prison. And allegedly, when he was in the restroom, he popped out like the ceiling tile, climbed into the ceiling so he could try to escape. Like, this is crazy. Deputies had called in.

0: climbed into the ceiling so he could try to escape. Like, this is crazy. Deputies had called in hospital police and Dallas PD, even a DeSoto K-9. But the crazy part is an engineer told officers the ceiling didn't go very far. So once the K-9 got close, then they pretty much just gave up. And you know how that go. Like, where you thought you was going to go with the ceiling over at Charlton Methodist, sir? Where did you... The last time they did some updates on that hospital, like, for real. So yeah, man, luckily nobody was hurt, but now he's expected to pick up even more charges. So you know what I'm saying, I know people out here be randomly just wanting to make a run for it, but choosing a ceiling with a dead end is crazy. That's all, man. You can read more about this at our website, thebeatdfw.com. We're gonna get ready for an hour of nonstop music, getting it popping in about 5 minutes. It's gonna be commercial free. We're gonna have a good time. Start right here. 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
2: 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USA! 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USA! And kicking off the music.

They tryna cover it up like a quilt. 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Kept it 100 on paper like Will. Tricking it off on a paying a bill. That's just how I do the sauce and the spill. 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These

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1: Shawty, would you get in the Uber with nobody driving?
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1: TDK, you said you've been in it.
3: No, I was behind one. But I
1: in Dallas.
3: Yeah. But also, I was at the A-Loft. They got a little a computer that's on. They got off the elevator. And it brings you food. It kind of it's crazy.
4: Yeah, I saw that.
1: Wait, the robot bring you food?
4: Yeah.
1: You food. At the hotel?
4: It's a DoorDash.
3: Yeah.
5: I've been to Amazon when I used to do the truck thing. I watched the robots roll through there and make, you know, move and take the stuff from the shelves and put them on different shelves or load them in the back of the truck. Just like,
4: it's kind
5: of
4: like that one that delivers the food. It's like a little box.
5: It's like a 4x3 with wheels, and it rides the sensors and stuff, keep it from bumping into stuff, but it'll go and drop stuff off and load your truck for you and everything.
2: Yeah, now, Walmart got those too.
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5: the technology, they making this stuff where they can work because people don't want to work.
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Just remember where you heard it. And look, coming up in about 10 minutes, local business owners, entrepreneurs, tap in because we got some experts from the bank that's going to help us make our money make money.

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6: Oh, my God. 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My daughter, Ella, was in a wreck.
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5: Please don't.
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5: Now, we all know better. 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
10: Here go four things never to ask a DJ when you come to the booth. 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
12: 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Yeah, he cut up one night with me and Onyx. You know, a lot of people know about that story. He did a couple songs and then he decided to blame the DJ. And you might have to bleep this, but he said, punk DJ won't play my music and walked off stage.
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1: Yo, it's Jazzy Black, and today we're going to be talking money, small business, and community. Whether you've been thinking about opening a new bank account or starting a side hustle or growing a business you already have, this conversation is for you. Joining us from Huntington Bank are Raf Ham, our regional president of North Texas, as well as Sim Wright, was our small business manager. So let's get into it. A lot of us want our money to make money. And you guys actually have programs to help us figure that out, right?
2: Absolutely. So we know that small businesses are the backbone of our local economies and, quite frankly, our communities. And so Huntington has been committed to small businesses for a very long time, and that's demonstrated through our SBA, Small Business Administration, presence. And what that basically means is we partner with the Small Business Administration, which is a government organization that encourages lenders to lend to early stage small businesses. So small businesses that are in that startup to grow phase, typically with lending needs south of $5 million. And a lot of times they're in that startup and they only need a couple hundred thousand maybe. And so Huntington is really committed to that. And one program that's really popular here at Huntington that has been ringing bells nationally is our Lift Local Business program. And this is more than just a loan, Jazzy. So we consider this a program in that there's three core tenets to this program. So one, we provide access to capital. So we do loans to small business owners in that very early stage, including startups. Two, we do a lot of education. So we partner with local community organizations to provide small business education in an attempt to demystify the lending process. Mm-hmm. And then three, we think it's all about building community and connectivity. So we leverage our ecosystem network and others that are in the small business community to get entrepreneurs connected where they need to be.
1: And now I'm curious, do you guys have any like success stories of a local business or organization that has benefited from working with Huntington?
3: I think the numbers are something like
2: $2.5 billion.
3: Yeah, 2.5 billion. I didn't want to underdo it.
2: With a big 7,700 loans to 2.5 billion through SBA, which is a big number.
1: Wow.
2: When you compare us to other banks, for sure.
1: That is. Well, look, we all trying to get to the money. So what we need to do, then we just walk straight into the bank, or how does that work?
2: But the entry point in general, I think people are used to navigating like online to get connected these days with all of our mobile phones in our hands a lot of times. And so they can go to Huntington.com. And then they can select which product or service they're interested in learning more about. And we have inquiry forms right through Huntington.com they can fill out, and it'll connect them with a local banker. If they're old school and they just want to walk in, they can look for the big green pretty sign on the building. They can just walk into their local Huntington and introduce themselves and get the conversation started. So we welcome either way. They can call and schedule an appointment. We welcome them that way too.
1: So what we need to do, then we just walk straight into the bank, or how does that work?
2: But the entry point in general, I think people are used to navigating like online to get connected these days with all of our mobile phones in our hands a lot of times. And so they can go to Huntington.com, and then they can select which product or service they're interested in learning more about. And we have inquiry forms right through Huntington.com they can fill out, and it'll connect them with a local banker. If they're old school and they just want to walk in, they can look for the big green pretty sign on the building. They can just walk into their local Huntington and introduce themselves and get the conversation started. So we welcome either way. They can call and schedule an appointment. We welcome them that way too. Awesome. Ralph, would you add anything, any other way to get connected?
3: No. Our tagline is welcome, Jazzy. So when you walk in one of our branches, we want people to feel really welcome. And hopefully that's making them feel really comfortable. 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
1: Well, we sure appreciate you for your service. Thank you again, Raf and Sam. If you swing by Huntington Bank, tell them Jazzy Black sent you.
3: Thank you, Jazzy.
2: 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Thanks for having us.
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1: Johnny, you down with cuffing season?
2: 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Hey. No, I'm not.
1: You not a cuffer?
2: No, not a cuffer.
1: It's about to get cold outside. Somebody, you need somebody.
2: That's why I got a fireplace, man.
1: Man, okay. She said I got a fireplace. The legendary Jack Frost. Are you a cuffer? Is it cuffer season? What's going on?
3: Hey, man, my old lady listening. Yes,
1: oh,
3: we are cuddling. We are holding. We are touching.
1: Special guest on the show, the trendsetter OG Ron C in the
4: building. I'll talk, baby.
1: Just put it out there about the benefits and the disappointments of cuffing.
4: Cuffing is a beautiful thing, man. Cuffing, snuggling, cuddling. All men are physical, Big Pink.
1: Yeah.
4: All men are physical, so you want to touch some and rub some and love on some. So men who don't want to cuff, they kind of suspect to me.
1: I'm just saying, if you cuffing, that means you got to buy gifts. You know what I'm saying?
2: What's wrong with that? See, that's okay. 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
5: 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Now, I know your wife, right? She is fabulous. I love to see her get dressed up. She loves to shop, right? I love to shop, right? But
6: I'm nodding my head to all these things.
5: Yes. But there's a time where

0: you have to shop around for your mouth.
1: Oh, it's the best thing you'll ever buy.
0: You have to shop around for your dental care.
1: That's where you should start your shopping. Because the smile is nothing's more valuable than a beautiful smile.
0: Ooh,
1: you can't put too much makeup on. You can't dress cool enough to not be able to smile.
0: That's
1: so if you're not smiling, put your investment in yourself.
0: Mm-hmm.
1: And honestly, we had a joke at Mint. Anytime anybody would get veneers mm-hmm. and they were a female, they'd be engaged in 1 year.
0: What?
1: And this would always happen.
0: Make my appointment right now.
1: This would happen every
0: time.
1: You will not be disappointed. And you need to go to the best of the best for that kind of important thing. This is what blew up Mint.
0: Yeah.
1: Veneers.
0: Yeah.
2: It's Jazzy Black. Hey, DFW, let me ask you something real quick. 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
16: This is The Daily Play with Joy Taylor. It's not just Golden State with a golden opportunity to land one of, if not the, greatest players of all time. The Timberwolves are also reportedly making progress towards signing LeBron James. After Steph Curry made his public pitch to LeBron over the weekend from the American Century Championship Pro-Am Golf Tournament in Lake Tahoe, the Warriors hired Frank Vogel, the coach LeBron won his Lakers championship with, as a top assistant to Steve Kerr. As for the Wolves' chances, former players and coaches are saying that they want to see it, and head coach Chris Finch said there's a hole in the starting lineup that LeBron would, quote, easily fit into. I know he's looking for happiness right now, and I think the happiness quotient in Minnesota is extremely high. My happiness quotient for this NBA offseason is extremely high. 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
2: The ambassador for the FIFA Fan Fest, our own Jazzy Black.
3: Yay! Yeah, you know, it's really cool, one, to see so many different people from around the world come out here. Japan came out here and shut it down. The Norwegians. Mexico been going crazy. I'm going to go get me a Mexico jersey, actually.
2: Man,
3: they've been going pretty hard. But yeah, the FIFA Fan Festival is crazy. They got these big screens. The food, phenomenal. They got food from all around the world. You can get you some jollof rice and suya. You can get you some birria quesadillas. And you can get you a Philly cheesesteak. It don't really matter. Whatever you're looking for. Yeah. DallasFWC26.com. It's free to get in. You just got to get the little QR code. It is a clear bag policy, so don't come out there with your Louis Vuittons. 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And bring the kids out. The whole family come out and kick it.
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0: 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Hey, coming up at 12 o'clock, we got the Lunchbox Mix with DJ Wire, plus a chance for you to win some free tickets to go and hang out at the Rick Ross concert. You're going to have to get nice for this one.
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1: All right, DF Dub, look, we are down to the final four, and today is a huge day for North Texas. This marks Dallas's final tournament match as France and Spain battle it out in the semifinal at 2 p.m. at Dallas Stadium. Now, the stakes couldn't be any higher. The winner is going to be headed to the championship match in New York. The loser will pay for third place. And if you don't have a ticket to the stadium, it's all good. You need to head over to the FIFA Fan Festival at Fair Park. Like, today is going to be the day to go. It's going to be today. The gates open at 1 p.m., so come early, grab some food, enjoy the entertainment, watch one of the biggest matches of the tournament on giant screens surrounded by fans from literally all over the world. And before the tournament wraps up, make sure you make plans for July 18th at the Fan Festival for the All the Fans Day. Everybody is invited to represent their favorite team. You can wear Dallas Mavericks, Dallas Cowboys, FC Dallas, Dallas Wings, like Texas Rangers. Just a celebration of incredible sports culture here in the DF Dub. And Shy Speaks and Ty Harris will be performing their anthem, World in Our City, Fans Live. 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
1: What's up, David? You live, but you calling number five, brother. I need caller number nine to go see Rick Ross. Coming right back.
0: Oh, man, no problem. Thank you.
1: All right, for sure. 844-787-1979. You're going to have to find your nice suit, your nice gown, because we going to see Rick Ross at the Windspear Opera House. Caller number nine, I'm waiting on you. Keep turning me up, DJ Wire.
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1: What's up, Denise? You ready to go see Rick Ross at the Opera House?
0: And you know it.
1: Girl, I got you some tickets. You my caller number 9.
0: Hey.
1: What side of the city you calling me from?
0: I'm in Dallas.
1: All righty. Shout out to everybody in that 214. You know you're going to get a pair of tickets. Have you seen Rick Ross in person before?
0: I haven't.
1: Oh, you know what? Me neither. I just want to hear him say, oh. That's
0: right.
1: All I want to hear is that grunt.
0: I want hallelujah.
1: Okay, and amen. But look, we got somebody in the car listening that want to come and hang out with us at the Wind Sphere Opera House Saturday, August 22nd for the Port of Miami 20 Years of Boss Classics Tour. Can you tell them when their next chance is to win?
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11: We got Big Wheel Records in here. 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
12: The iconic record, Bump This In Your Cadillac, started the whole Dallas movement, and TDK got the story on how he discovered it.
13: Rizzo gave me some other songs, but I heard this is Bump This In Your Cadillac. I said, because Big used to come over every day, we play Xbox. I'm just going to play it while you're over here. I ain't going to say who it is or nothing. But Big and I took it to the mix show meeting.
11: Yeah. It was a no-brainer. And it went from there. It got on the radio. It got in the mix show. Then it got on the radio. Then it went, for those, my radio people out there, went to a power.
14: I really feel like we had the blueprint for radio at the time for really trying to break a record. TDK, I took him record to record to record, and he always turned him down. But I don't know what it was, but the beat, Kate, I don't know what it was. But he said that was the record. And he took it to Bink. They got it to all the other DJs. We started burning it up in the clubs. It wasn't no quick move. Every DJ y'all had at the time.
11: Yeah, we was all out.
14: They sit at every club.
11: Yeah, we was all outside. Shout out GG's one time.
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15: 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Considering Claire isn't in Paris right now, that seemed odd to the bank and to Claire. Two taps later, Claire says nope to the charge, and Wells Fargo is on the case. 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

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And Baka got a weird case, why is he around? Certified lover boys, certified pedophiles. 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Trying to strike a chord, and it's probably A minor.

supposed to make them richer. Fast forward 2024, you got the same agenda. 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You call Future when you didn't see the club. Hey, what? Lil Baby help you get your lingo up. What? 21, get your false

0: home with the all new Ricky Smiley Morning Show, and my name is Jazzy Black. I got to kick back and just have a moment real quick, because remember last week when I came on the radio and I was talking about that parasite outbreak that was connected to fresh produce over at Taco Bell, and I was like, I don't even know what you talking about in the first place. Y'all need to stop. No shade, but come on now, we all got to do better. Well, the number of reported Cyclosporine, that's what it's called, cases has now climbed past 3,000. Out of Michigan and Ohio alone. And investigators are saying that this lettuce and salad greens are showing up as a common thread. Now, they done pulled them from all Taco Bells all across the nation, including down here. Now, they have not confirmed a source yet, which is still crazy, because I'm like, how y'all don't know? Y'all can find everything else, but you can't figure out where this explosive diarrhea mess is coming from. So don't just go throwing away every salad in your fridge. But this is another reminder that we need to know where our food is coming from. And this is exactly why I be trying to encourage people to start like growing your own food. Like, I don't know if you noticed, but like there was a thing that was going viral on social media about how some of these foods and like fruits and stuff and vegetables, they don't be having seeds in them. And I'd be like, where are the seeds? Like, we need the seeds so we can continue to grow. So even if it's just herbs, you know what I'm saying, on your windowsill, or tomatoes on your patio, or lettuce in a small little hydroponic system, like, we don't have to wait until there's another recall to start taking food security seriously. So just put this out there. It's not about fear. It's just about being prepared. And imagine if everybody could just grow a little bit of some, you know, in your windowsill. It's healthier. It saves money. And it gives us a little bit more control over what's on our plate. So, you know, I think it's time that we stop talking about urban farming as a trend and start treating it like a lifestyle. That's all I'm saying. If you want to get some little tips, though, on how you can start your little indoor garden, not come out with so much money, swing over to our website. It's thebeatdfw.com. And we for sure got some old hip-hop on the way. 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

0: face. I'm like, come and put that on me. 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
1: Lil Baby on me right here on 97.9 The Beat, home of the all-new Ricky Smiley Morning Show. And my name is Jazzy Black. You know, I usually don't do celebrity gossip, but sometimes that tea just be smelling a little sweet. Ooh, I need to take a sip of that, because what is going on, honey? So, Tyler Perry basically came out and just said,
2: I ain't scared of no popo, call the popo.
1: Nah, for real, because Remy, my lawyer, the entertainment mogul, is firing back hard in that $77 million sexual assault lawsuit that was filed by Mario Rodriguez. Tyler basically denied every allegation from day one, and he's been standing on it. And now he's accusing the accuser of trying to pressure him into a multi-million dollar settlement after he already refused to pay the money. Now, here's where it gets a little messy, because the guy, Rodriguez, his legal team reportedly wanted to question Tyler Perry

0: claims, but I'm like, I ain't gonna say what I think that means, but you know, like, what do you...
1: That's fine, that's his business. Anyway, Tyler Perry is also asking the judge to sanction Rodriguez's team for $7,300, saying that they're abusing the legal process to damage his reputation. Now, remember, these are all allegations. Nothing has been proven in court, and the lawsuit is still ongoing, but woo, this whole case is just getting messier and messier by the week. So, you can read more about it at our website, thebdfw.com. I was going to ask what y'all think, but you know what? This ain't our business. This is rich people's business. And sometimes the teachers be smelling a little sweet. So I just want to come talk about it a little bit. But again, go read about it on our website, thebdfw.com. And we got more hip hop on the way.

0: Aren't y'all Wednesday on the Rick Smiley Morning Show? 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
12: Oh, damn. 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
14: Yo. And I'm putting on a suit. What? I got one from the suit place where they get three suits for $99.
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type of text to a girl I used to see, saying that I chose this cutie pie with whom I wanna be. And I apologize if this message gets you down. Then I CC'd every girl that I'd CC round town. And hate to see y'all frown, but I'd rather see her smiling.

I'm equipped with the rear view mirrors. 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The atmosphere is now ripped. 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So the light from the sun would not burn me on my bum when I shoot the moon. High jump the broom like a preemie out the womb. My partner yelling too soon. Don't do it. Reconsider. Read some litter. Sure on the subject. You sure? You know we got your back like chiropractic. Tick if that bitch do you dirty. We'll wipe her out as in detergent. Now hurry, hurry. Go on to the altar. I know you ain't a pimp, but pimp, remember what I taught you. Keep your heart, three stacks. Keep your heart. Hey, keep your heart, three stacks. Keep your heart. Man, these girls are smart, three stacks. These girls are smart. Play your part.

0: STFU right here on 97.9 The Beat, home of the all-new Ricky Smiley Morning Show, and you're in the kickback with Jazzy Black. Hey, what about this bug in your ear that my girl Amy with Ray from 100 Truck Rig out here paying rent, okay? Do you hear me? I said you're paying rent up to $2,500, and your rent might not even be that much, because we kind of got it good in Texas. 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It's thebeatdfw.com, so you can sign up, so you can get this $2,500 in rent. Oh my gosh. Like, are you kidding me? I'm gonna give you a few minutes so you can go and check it out. We gonna keep turning up. Give me about 6 minutes. Got some Kendrick Lamar, my girl Kate Lunny on the way. 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
11: Dr. Harrison, I'm out here dating. Why does it always seem like I'm always dating? I can't keep one, can I?
12: They can't keep you.
11: Okay, I know that's right. Okay, but listen here, though. Let me tell you about the last one. It wasn't just this, but this had something to do with it. He had tartar buildup.
12: For real?
11: For real.
12: Yeah.
11: I mean, that means that you don't go to the dentist every 6 months.
12: You don't respect yourself. How could you respect
11: me,
12: your girlfriend?
11: And kissing him felt weird because I'm not going to get into it.
12: I get it.
11: But I just visualized his tartar. It is so, why is it so important to go to the dentist every 6 months?
12: Oh my God. 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And it's a real thing.
11: Mm.
12: You will have more energy after you get cleanings. Come get your teeth cleaning somewhere.
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0: 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Hey, coming up at 3 o'clock, we posted on the corner with Incognito and DJ Mrs. And keep listening, because today at 5 o'clock, they're going to be blasting out a family four-pack of tickets to go to the 2026 Universe Soul Circus. The Big Top will be here in town for pretty much the whole month of August over at Redbird. And it's crazy because they literally feel like family at this point. Like, oh, your cousin's from the circus coming into town. It's lit. So keep listening for your chance to win. And we got more hip-hop on the way. It's 97 on the beat. Hey, what's up, Deep Dubs? Jazzy Black. Kick it back with my girl, Amy Butterite from 1-800-TRUCK-RICK.
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0: With Amy Witherite from 1-800-TRUCK-RICK. 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
0: What's good, man? 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
40: 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Thompson Law recovered the lion's share of some of the largest settlements in Texas. 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
2: Vegas is DJ Mrs.
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2: Period.
1: Today is National Mac and Cheese Day.
2: Okay.
1: National Tape Measure Day.
2: Okay.
1: That's crazy. I just got a tape measure for my family reunion over the weekend.
2: That's what's up.
1: I don't know why they gave me tape measure, but...
3: They said, go to work.
1: All the men in our family short. I don't know what that was for. But it is a Tattoos Day.
3: Happy Tattoos Day.
1: You know, we came to work, do two things, play these hits, and to make sure the hits do not stop.
3: You know how we ride.
1: Man, these days are going crazy. It is 74 days until fall, 114 days until daylight savings time, 113 days until Halloween,
2: okay,
1: 139 days until Thanksgiving, 168 days until Christmas.
2: Okay.
1: And 175 days until New Year 2027.
3: So that means we got 50 days until the new year, y'all.
1: You say it.
3: I don't know what I...
1: 50 days, bro. That was hard.
3: We got 50 days until the new year lock in.
1: I was just thinking over the weekend. I said, boy, football season finna be back in a few weeks.
3: I can't wait for my background noise for my naps.
1: Hello? You said something then?
3: Oh.
1: Eat good.
3: Ooh. I be home by myself. I put a game on. Don't know nothing that's going on.
1: She said,
3: ooh, that boy gonna put me to sleep.
1: Ooh. Hey, from 1 o'clock all the way about 11 o'clock on a Sunday,
3: boy. Well, I'm gonna sleep good. I can't wait.
1: Man, hit a couple tailgates. We're gonna hit us with a couple tailgates.
3: Oh, for sure. We're gonna throw our own, too.
1: Especially after they announced LeBron James going back to Cleveland.
3: You got to know that.
1: Gonna be out there like
3: everybody
1: LeBron.
3: Talking about the yams.
1: Yo.
3: Are y'all crazy? That boy finna go home.
1: Man, going home. Bringing Byrie with him, too.
3: Come on. And if he don't go to Cleveland, I mean, it's cool. Like, you finna be done anyway.
1: Yeah. the gray LeBron.
3: It's cool.
1: Man, did you see how he was out there acting at the Jay-Z show?
2: Mm-hmm.
1: He was like kid in a candy store.
2: Nah, for sure.
1: That's how it be when you go see your favorite artist in concert. That'd be like your alter ego, for real.
3: Ain't that correct? Because they homies, too.
1: Known the man since he was a teenager.
3: Friends.
1: Like, they're my partner.
3: Them for real.
1: They're my boy doing it.
3: All wives kick it.
1: Since he was 18, man, finna be 42 this year. The man known him half of his life.
3: Speaking of that, I had seen a clip of Rihanna. Everything, she was like, I missed this.
1: For real?
3: Girl, shut up.
1: She playing?
3: For real.
1: Playing. Well, hey, give us a few minutes. I'm going to tell you what I missed. Stick by your radio. It's the biggest show in the city.
2: Post it on the corner.
0: Incognito. Incognito. Okay. The biggest show in the city.
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18: 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Josh, the biggest soccer tournament in the world is in our backyard, man. The streets been crazy.
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1: So get on your phone right now because we want to hear from you.
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1: Her.
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4: Keeping you a beat ahead with the FIFA Fan Fest report.
5: Man, look out. Things are heating up out there in Arlington right now. Spain has taken firm control, leading France 2-0 with Michael Orzabal opening the scoring in the 22nd minute by converting a penalty kick, and Pedro Porro added another goal in the 58th minute to give Spain a 2-goal advantage. France, man, they just fighting to keep their championship hopes alive right now. But time is running out as Spain closes in on a spot inside the final. And the FIFA excitement continues right here in North Texas. Do remember, Saturday, July 18th, the third place match is going down at 5 p.m. And that'll feature both teams that fell short in the semifinals. Fans can catch all the action inside the FIFA Fan Festival at Fair Park, where Dallas fans can experience the tournament atmosphere with the match on the big screen, music, food, and a full celebration of the beautiful game. Plus, Sha Speaks and Ty Harris will be performing live. 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And to get in that thing, all you got to do is register your spot right now at DallasFWC26.com. But don't wait till the day of, because you're not going to get in. Do it right now. 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

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Zodiac sign, it must be a Gemini moon, cause we about to go half. 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

0: Here we go!
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1: And this is DJ Missy.
0: If you like what we playing, I promise you, we just now getting started.
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0: Now, DJ Missy, is one of my good times of the day where you bring that topic of the day.
1: Okay, so have you ever gone through somebody's phone?
0: When I was immature, I did.
1: Okay.
0: I don't do that anymore.
1: You think it's an immature thing to go through somebody's phone?
0: Because if you go looking for it, you're going to find it.
1: That is true.
0: And then the thing is, too, it has to be established trust. How can I say I trust you with my actions behind you so different?
1: That's true.
0: That's childish to me.
1: I'm going to agree with you. Like, I definitely used to go through phones, but I don't do it anymore because I feel like if I'm supposed to find out, I'm going to find out.
0: Hello.
1: Anything that's done in the dark going to always come to the light. Hello. I don't care how long it take. Me and the man could have broke up and then I figured it out.
0: Bam.
1: That you was talking to somebody behind my back.
0: Come on.
1: So either way it go. And then it's always a different sign too. So when I'm saying what's done in the dark come to light, it could be a completely situation that'll push you to have to separate. Yes. Anyway.
0: Yes.
1: And it didn't even have to do from what was in that phone.
0: Yes.
1: If it's going to go that way, it's going to go that way.
0: It's already written, ain't
1: it? It's already written.
0: And I ain't finna get in front of the writ.
1: Okay. So look, call us right now. 1-844-426-POTC. Have you ever gone through somebody's phone? And if you did you find what you was looking for?

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1: It's the Ricky Smiley Morning Show.
2: Yeah, I would get out of ass with him because all I have to do is go home and tell the story funny to my grandma. Because I got an in-school suspension for laughing at a supply teacher because her weed was crooked. My grandma said, well, what happened? I said, I had winning now. I was trying to concentrate on my work. And Miss Johnson came in there and her wig was almost upside down. Man, my grandma was laid out on the floor laughing. She wouldn't let my mama with me. She said, don't touch him.
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0: us right now, 1-844-426-POTC. Have you ever gone through somebody's phone? And if you did you find what you was looking for?
1: It's J Trax. I sure did. That's crazy, right?
2: Post it on the corner with it.
1: It's Quinn. Hell yeah. Yeah, I let the receipts build up.
0: Ooh, you wanted them?
1: Yeah, because they act like they wasn't talking to him. So I act like I ain't ready to mess.
2: I promise you I love this time of day because we get to hear the real from our real listeners.
0: And you want
2: to
0: know something? I'm so happy it was me.
2: Uh-oh.
0: I ain't going to lie.
2: Uh-oh.
0: I thought our phone lines was going to be flooded with women like, yeah, I went through that man's phone and I... Ladies.
2: Don't make them call right now.
0: Ladies.
2: Call us.
0: Clean that phone out, girl. That man going through it. Clean it out. This your sign right here. Clean that phone out, sister. This your sign. Do it right now before you get in that house.
2: I'm finna go on and keep these airways clean. We got the hits coming up. Keep it right here where you got it. In case you got to step away, we got a website.
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3: Mine. Leg up. One arm on neck, one arm on frontal. Your frontal off. Kneel 3 days later, you in front of his mom's house crying. He asking you why you being weird. Why you being weird to me?
4: Post it on the corner.

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0: And you know, at 5:35, we're going to bless your game with something.
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0: It's that drive at 5. You're posted on the beat.
1: Dang it.
2: 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Incognito,
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2: 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Shout out DeVille. 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
3: Yeah, Party Chaser.
2: Party Chaser. Yeah. Remember that? 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Frost, what you got?
4: Erykah Badu.
2: Which one?
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5: With Darrow Ice Cream Paint Job. 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
2: 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Mm-hmm. 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Mm-hmm. And shout out Mike Moveswing for having the brain knowledge to
3: put
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1: 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You didn't know I was bilingual, did you, Amy?
2: Clearly, I did not, Jazzy. Mm-hmm. That was very impressive.
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2: What does that have to do with our spot today?
1: Well, I don't know. I just thought I would do something creative. But I was wondering if you could tell me a cool story, because I like your stories.
2: 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I love it, Jazzy. So let's talk about You Can't Make This Up, because I couldn't have made up that Jazzy was going to speak Spanish to me today. Mm-hmm. 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And yet again, the truck driver did a videotape deposition while he was driving his 18-wheeler.
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Putting off the

0: Posted on the corner, who is this?
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1: Oh, my God. 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
2: Shawty, would you get in the Uber with nobody driving?
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2: But in Dallas?
4: 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But also, I was at the A-Loft. They got a computer that's on. They got off the elevator. And it brings you food. And kind of, it's crazy.
5: Yeah, I saw that.
2: Wait, the robot bring you food?
5: Yeah.
2: 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At the hotel?
5: It's a DoorDash.
4: Yeah.
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3: Yeah, now, Walmart got those
2: too. Walmart,
6: the technology, they making this stuff where this they can work because people don't want to work.
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1: Period.
0: Today is National Mac and Cheese Day.
1: Okay.
0: National Tape Measure Day.
1: Okay.
0: That's crazy. I just got a tape measure for my family reunion over the weekend.
1: That's what's up.
0: I don't know why they gave me tape measure, but...
2: They said, go to work.
0: All the men in our family short. I don't know what that was for. But it is a Tattoo Tuesday.
2: Happy Tattoo Tuesday.
0: You know, we came to work, do two things, play these hits, and to make sure the hits do not stop.
2: You know how we ride.
0: Man, these days are going crazy. It is 74 days until fall, 114 days until daylight savings time, 113 days until Halloween,
1: okay,
0: 139 days until Thanksgiving, 168 days until Christmas.
1: Okay.
0: And 175 days until New Year 2027.
2: So that means we got 50 days until the new year, y'all.
0: You said it.
2: I don't know what I...
0: 50 days, bro. That was hard.
2: We got 50 days until the new year lock in.
0: I was just thinking over the weekend, I said, boy, football season finna be back in a few weeks.
2: I can't wait for my background noise for my naps.
0: Hello? You said something then.
2: Oh.
0: Eat good.
2: Ooh. I be home by myself. I put a game on. Don't know nothing that's going on.
0: She said, background.
2: Ooh, that boy gonna put me to sleep.
0: Hey, from 1 o'clock all the way by 11 o'clock. Ooh, on a Sunday.
2: Well, I'ma sleep good. I can't wait.
0: Man, hit a couple tailgates. We're gonna hit us with a couple tailgates.
2: Oh, for sure. We're gonna throw our own too.
0: Especially after they announced LeBron James going back to Cleveland.
2: You got to know that.
0: Gonna be out there like
2: everybody
0: LeBron
2: talking about the yams.
0: Yo.
2: Are y'all crazy?

0: known the man since he was a teenager.
1: Friends.
0: Like, them my partner.
1: Them for real.
0: Them my boy doing it.
1: Our wives kick it.
0: Since he was 18, man, finna be 42 this year. The man known him half of his life.
1: Speaking of that, I had seen a clip of Rihanna. Everything, she was like, I miss this.
0: For real?
1: Girl, shut up.
0: She playing?
1: For real.
0: Well, hey, give us a few minutes. I'm going to tell you what I miss. Stick by your radio. It's the biggest show in the city.
1: Post it on the corner.
2: Incognito. Incognito. Okay. The biggest show in the city.
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2: The Bend or the Dougie? Mm-hmm. They both represent Dallas, but Nick, which was bigger?
3: I'd have to say, if it wasn't for the OG Dougie, if you ask me, because right. I think the Bend movement is a sample of the Dougie. Dougie movement.
4: Right.
2: Frost?
5: I'm sticking with my guns. I'm going with the Dougie. And it was global without a phone.
2: Ooh.
3: Yeah.
4: Without a phone. You know, my whole thing is, I'm looking at historically, the Bend is literally just a component of jigging. So when we started hitting the Dougie, you know, there was a whole motion that went with the Dougie. Dougieing was just a part of jigging. Bend is just like an added, you know, they took a piece of what we did as jig and they put a name on it and called it the Bend. Which is cool. Is it bigger than the Dougie? No. Will this be something that people are kind of doing, just like when people were hitting the dab? Or will this be something that people will forever say, I know how to bend? Because people are still saying, teach me how to do it.
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9: I was on my way home from work. 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And through 1-800-TRUCK-WRECK, I can now say I'm back at a point where I'm back at number one.